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2: Time now for This Day in Country Music, taking a closer look at all the events of July 7th through the years. Born on this day in 1930 in Hardy, Arkansas, was Doyle Wilbourn, one half of the country music duo The Wilbourn Brothers. In addition to being successful artists, the Wilbourns formed the Wilhelm Talent Agency in the early 60s and were instrumental in launching the careers of many country music legends, most notably Loretta Lynn. Wilbourn passed away in October of 1982. It was on this day in 1950 that Johnny Cash signed up for the Air Force, taking basic training at Lackland Air Force Base in Texas. Assigned as radio intercept operator to Air Force Base in Landsberg, Germany, Cash organized a band of five servicemen who shared his country and western tastes as the Landsberg Barbarians and learned to play guitar. And it was on this day in 1979, right here in Alberta, that Cree Canadian country music singer-songwriter Shane Yellowbird was born. He's been named the Aboriginal Entertainer of the Year at the Aboriginal People's Choice Music Awards and the Chevy Trucks Rising Star of the Year at the Canadian Country Music Awards. That's a look at This Day in Country Music.
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1: It is night number 6 of the Calgary Stampede, the Rangeland Derby. 5 nights of breathless wheel-to-wheel action is in the books, and the margin for error has completely vanished. Every single driver knows the math. There's only 4 nights left to make a move, and if you aren't climbing the show standings leaderboard after tonight, you'll be simply watching on the sidelines on Sunday's championship dash. 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I'm your host tonight, Greg Buchanan. We're high atop in the Badger Daylighting broadcast booth looking over a packed electric grandstand. The sun is shining, the track is fast, and there's air is absolutely thick with excitement. We have officially crossed the midway point of the greatest outdoor show on earth, and tonight the pressure reaches a boiling point. The big stories are unfolding fast. Jason Glass, day money winner last night, climbs into contention for the championship dash, with Jamie Ladd of Canada's 2-day money wins from earlier this week sitting him top of the leaderboard, with last year's champion Jance Fegan in second and Ray Crotto in third. We're also keeping a razor-sharp eye on the top contenders who are pushing their outfits to the absolute limit, but watch out for the spoilers in the earlier heats. On a track that has been lightning fast, one clean run around the top barrel and the bottom, or a single devastating 1-second penalty can completely reshape those standings. I'm joining the broadcast tonight with my co-host Brian Hebson. Cass Patterson will be in with Behind the Barns, brought to you by Lamley's Western Wear a little bit later on tonight, and also Billy Melville will have a feature as well later on tonight. We'll break down what happened last night and look ahead to tonight, night number 6 of the Calgary Stampede. In our pre-race show, what an emotional week, and 2 weeks it's been for Jason Glass. Emotion the opening night here, knocks down a barrel. Emotion last night as he takes a day money win. Emotion losing his father, Tom Glass, earlier in the week. This time out, when we come back, Jason Glass is next. You're listening to night number 6. It is the greatest outdoor show on earth. It's a Calgary Stampede, and you have it all right here on WPCA Radio.
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1: Welcome back to the pre-race show, day number six here, the Calgary Stampede. Joining us right now, a man that knocked down a barrel on the first night. All of a sudden, he wins the day money last night, and he is in contention in the final three. Come Sunday, it is Jason Glass. Jason, just talk about it's been a roller coaster ride for here, but really after that first night, you have been a focused man.
9: Yeah, the horses are running great. They're working every night, doing what they love to do is run and race. And I had trouble the first night and had to refocus and really rethink what I hook on what barrels. And since then, we've been pretty solid.
1: Talk about last night and the four that you had hooked in it. You have to be pretty pleased.
9: Yeah, last night was a special night. They worked amazing. I had a second-year horse on the left-hand lead named Devil. He was beautiful. With the right leader was Proud. My left leader is a second-year horse named C, and the right wheeler on there was Chester. I've had Chester for, he's a 13-year-old, I've had him since he's two, so he always gets the job done. They worked beautiful, they started and they turned and they ran like hell.
1: We have had challenges here on the tour. We have challenges even before the tour with that late winter and all that little less time on the track, less time of training. Has it impacted you at all?
9: It has, and I think it's impacted everybody. I felt like I had a great spring training session and went into Grand Prairie feeling good with what I had going on. And as the summer went along, everything was going good. And then, being in Pinoca and not being able to run more than one day, these horses just been standing around too long. So, it took everybody, I think, a couple trips on that track to get stuff straightened out and refocused. And, now you're seeing some great wagon racing.
1: Big night tonight. Big night for not just you, but for everybody.
9: Yeah, it's night six. And, we're starting to, we're just over halfway here. So we got four more nights of racing to try to get in the top three. And we are on one barrel tonight, and I want to take advantage of that and have a great night. So I'm very focused, and we'll see what happens.
1: What does this show mean to the Glass family? I know the passing of your dad, a legend. Do you feel a different energy for yourself this week?
9: Yeah, I do. It's been tough. I wasn't sure how I was going to actually get through it. But, as we go along here, I know he's with me and he's helping me make the right decisions. And, yeah, it's been amazing, though. Great support from all the families around here, wagon drivers, the Calgary Stampede, thousands of people have reached out. It's been amazing.
1: It's going to tell you something about your dad. He's a special guy. He was bigger than life kind of guy. What would he be saying to you right now as you get ready for a big night?
9: Just to focus and, just do what I love to do and get out there and try to win.
1: Thank you so much for this, Jason. Go and get him.
9: Thank you.
1: That is Jason Glass here, night number six of the Calgary Stampede. 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
1: And welcome back. We're in the Badger Datelining broadcast booth high atop GMC Stadium, night number six of the greatest outdoor show on earth, the Calgary Stampede. And this is what it's all about there, Brian. 5 nights of racing. It has been superb racing. Jason Glass joined us just moments ago, and how can you not have a little tear in your eye after you hear that interview? You know, to go through what he's going through right now, and can just tell by the emotion that he's feeling, and he says he has different energy, and it's like it's a long, grueling, it's a marathon here, folks. It's 10 days. 5 days are done, and this is where it's really heavy lifting gets going for a lot of these drivers to get into that championship dash on night number six. And he said, "Yeah, I have a different energy." And Dad's right there with me, so that's great to hear. But he needed a run, and to bounce back after knocking down a barrel on the opening night, and now he is in fourth, just outside of the top three. Has been superb, and you know what? I there's going to be some ones on the outside right now in 5, 6, 7, 8, 9 in the standings. And this could be their big night. This could be the night that could change the standings. You have those top three, but there's a whole lot of drivers looking to knock on the door there.
15: Yeah, you don't want to stub your toe over the next four nights. The next four nights will determine who the final three are to race in the 2026 Calgary Stampede Rangeland Derby Championship Dash. When you have the likes of Jason Glass closing in on you, Logan Gorse is up there. Going to take a look back at last night's top 10, and then we'll get into the aggregate and give you a little bit more of an idea what that looks like. But last night, the top 10, Preston Faithful with a 112.68. In ninth was Chris Molly with a 112.60. Lane Flad was eighth with a 112.50. Aubrey Mottowillow seventh with a 112.39. Chad Fike sixth, his time 112.34. Jamie Labakane fifth with a 111.96. Dustin Gorst fifth. Good run for Dustin last night, a 111.73. Logan Gorst third with a 111.52. Chance Vegan second on the night with a 1:11.36. And you talked about him, Jason Glass, the top time of the night last night with a 1:10.45.
1: Outside of that top 10, 11th Wade Salmon, brother Evan 12th, Jordy Fike was 13th last night, Lane McGilvery 14th, and Kurt Bensmiller, four-time Calgary Stampede champion, was 15th last night. Now, as for the show, the aggregate standings, and once again, here's Brian.
15: Jordy Fike currently in 10th spot with a 6:11.49 aggregate time after five nights. Kurt Bensmiller 9th, 6:11.04. Aubrey Mottawillo 8th, 6:09.57. Lane Flad 7th with a 6:09.21. Logan Gorst, he is 6th with a 6:07.59. Chad Fike 5th with a 6:07.34. Jason Glass 4th, his time 6:07.27. Now the top three after five nights, Ray Corrado Jr., 3rd, 6:04.47. Chance Vegan, 2nd, 6:02.73. And back on top, Jamie Labuschagne with a 6:02.38.
1: Yeah, sitting 11th is Cruz Bensmiller. Evan Salmon is 12th. Preston Faithful, 13th. Dayton Sutherland is in at 14th spot.
15: Yeah, so you're if you're in the top five, you don't want to make any mistakes. And you and I talked about it, and everybody's talked about coming back from knockdown barrels in the first 2 days. But this is getting into the stage of the week where you do not want to make any mistakes as a driver, outrider, if your goal is to be standing up on stage here come Sunday night.
1: Yeah, Jason Glass may have picked the best day. It's weird to say that, pick the best day to knock down a barrel. You don't want to knock down a barrel totally in chuck wagon racing. But if you're going to do it, do it on night number one, because you have eight nights to try to make good for that, and that's exactly what he has done. He has refocused after knocking down a barrel on night number one, and now refocused to try to get in that top three. And what can you say about the track, though? And every time I'm talking to the drivers, outriders, anybody connected to the Rangeland Derby, they are just, reviews are just out there way, sky high on how great the track has been this week, because last night's pretty indication of that. You had 1:11, 1:10 runs right from the heat number one right down to heat number nine. So when you have fast times like that from heats one to the end of the night of racing, nothing has really changed. There hasn't been a big change in the times. That tells you something about the track.
15: Well, and if the track needs to be worked on during the rodeo, they're working on the track. Everything that needs to be done to make this track safe to race on, I don't think they're worried about track records, safety, and so far it looks like everything's been good.
1: Yeah, it has been superb here. What a week it's been, and it's hard to believe we have 5 days in the books, four more to go. Where has the week gone? It's gone like that. Just like the races in the track, that's how the time has gone here in the Rangeland Derby, Mr. Hipson.
15: The Rangeland Derby, 5 days to go, but hey, coming up, starting Friday night, there's another event that we haven't talked too much about. Still a couple days away. We're talking about Teepee Creek up just northeast of Grand Prairie. Some of the WPCA and CPCA drivers not racing here at the Calgary Stampede will be racing in Teepee Creek. We're going to post on social media, talk a little bit about it here during the radio broadcast. But you have drivers like Luke Tournier, Doug Irvine, Cody Ridsdale, Dale Young, just to mention a few names off the top of my head, that are going to be racing in Teepee Creek. So some veteran drivers for fans up in the area. If you're listening in Grand Prairie, head over to Teepee Creek. I've driven through the little area,
1: yep.
15: But I hear a lot of great things about the event they put on. It's 4 days, 3 days of chuck wagon racing, and a good time is the most common comment.
1: Well, the Peace Country just simply loves the chuck wagon racing, Grand Prairie. And then as we go a little further west from that, we go to Dawson Creek, and they love their wagons. And looking forward to being back in that neck of the woods here in August with Dawson Creek. And I think it'll be my third time there. I just simply love it. I'm a historical buff. I love that, the history with Mile Zero in downtown Dawson Creek. But yeah, if you get a chance, can't get down to the Calgary Stampede, check it out, Teepee Creek here this weekend. And we hope to have an interview with a driver getting ready for Teepee Creek tomorrow, so be listening for that on WPCA Radio. Hey, by the way, if you're a wagon fan, and you're out and about, and you had your pancakes, and it'd be like my buddies from Lloyd that came up and they ate like 60 pancakes. But I'm not telling you to eat that many. But if you're done your pancakes and you're looking for something to do in the afternoon, hey, I got a deal for you. Go to Sully's Sports Bar and Lounge in Century Downs Racetrack and Casino out in Balzac. And me and Billy Melville there doing a preview show for the upcoming last few days of the Calgary Stampede. I believe it starts at 1:30, correct?
15: That is correct. I'll be a scratch, a late scratch for me, so it'll be you two on your own.
1: Well, we were kind of on our last time. We were behind the camera.
15: I guess, yeah, okay.
1: Nobody's going to know. So I'm just saying. but, yeah, it should be a lot of fun. And I haven't really seen Billy much. I've talked to him on the phone a few times. And just, he's busy jumping in and out of the wagons. It's kind of weird because I asked him, so did you need a ride to Balzac? And he says, no. Well, why don't I just drive by and you jump in the vehicle as I'm driving by just to get you ready for the wagons? And he said, yeah, sure, we'll do that. So if Billy has a little bumps and bruises when he gets the Century Downs, it's because I was driving too fast and he couldn't get into the vehicle.
15: Yeah, I've watched you drive. Billy is not jumping in.
1: Yes.
15: I remember back in the CPCA days, you were driving the championship truck or something, and we got a phone call about this truck going excessively over the speed limit.
1: No, it was not me. It was, I think it was the truck from the previous year, and it might have been a midswing.
15: It was not.
1: Hey, we got a little bit of trivia for you. Actually, before we get to trivia, we're going to open up the text line to you, the great fans of the WPCA, as well as Chuck Wagon Racing. Text in at 306-390-9722. That's 306-390-WPCA. The question I have for you, if you're coming down to the Calgary Stampede, and of course you would come and watch the Rangeland Derby, the Calgary Stampede, but if you're not coming for the Rangeland Derby, what's another event here or something you love to come to see at the Calgary Stampede or eat? There you go. Tell us what that is at 306-390-9722. How about you for Brian? So up here in the eye of the sky, we don't have a lot of choice of foods. We have pizza, and then we have pizza, and then we have pizza. So after a while of having, not a slight against the pizza company, let's just say it's pizza and it's got a number behind it, okay? You fill in that number. Not a slight against that pizza. It's pretty good. But after you have pizza for 5 straight nights, you want something different. So we went down in the buffet, courtesy of the WPCA Marketing Director's Budget, Brian Hebson. And the buffet was how much there, Brian?
15: Well, let's be clear. I don't have a budget. You're talking about things you like to do at the Calgary Stampede. Going to the buffet was good until I saw the bill, and then I looked up and you were gone. So, it was about $160 for the two of us by the time it was said and done.
1: Honestly, it's not like we had like 3 bottles of wine and 5 drinks. Well, we had a few, but one drink, one cocktail, one pop, and that is how much it is. Wow. And no wasting of time at all as we roll into heat number one here. And we'll line up in heat number one. And I don't have my day sheet with me.
15: All right, well, on barrel number one, it's going to be Dustin Gorst with Outriders Trey McGilvery and Nolan Cameron. Barrel number two, Chris Molly driving for Graf Mechanical with Outriders Rory Jarvis and Brendan Nolan. Ryan Baptiste, Dustin Gorst with Northstar, and Ryan Baptiste with Kayla Lajeunesse and Tyler DeSutter will be his Outriders. We'll see if we can pick up on
1: the Outriders.
15: Well, I got the Outriders.
1: Okay.
15: Dustin Gorst on one, Chris Molly two, Ryan Baptiste on three.
1: I've only been doing this for like 20 years and came up here. I don't have a day sheet. That doesn't happen too often. As they made their practice turns, they come back into the barrels. This is night number 6. It is it looks like it's to capacity here. Infield grandstand looks pretty well full. The grandstand that we're on in the GMC Stadium grandstand, it is completely packed. What a great-looking crowd here. And people know this is a big night for the Rangeland Derby. If you're going to move, you got to move tonight. That is move up in the standings. Last one to join the party in the infield, Dusty Gorson, barrel number one. We're now set. This is a call. Heat number one, night number six from the Calgary Stampede. Back over to Lester McIntyre with the call.
16: There's a horn, and the charge is underway. Stoves go in. Outriders mount up, and here they come. Southbound he goes. Ryan Baptiste from the outside. And it is Chris Smalley and Graf Mechanical up the middle of the track. But what's that rail runner? That is Dustin Gorse with North Star Service Solutions. He's keeping his lead team in there, keeping up with the pace, because that will be important in those final two turns. So past the TP corner they go, the TP turn, and now in the backstretch, you'll find Ryan Baptiste and Tundra Solutions, thundering Tundra as he goes down that backstretch. And that thundering Tundra has got some company right at Ryan's left elbow. He can feel the hot breath of that big lead team of Dustin Gorst and North Star Service Solutions as they even up strides and go wheel to wheel around that final turn and setting him up for the home stretch drive. Calgary, it's your turn to come alive. The louder you cheer, the quicker they'll get here. Here comes speedy Chris Smalley. Chris Smalley and his man Dustin Gorst getting it done here tonight. Oh, good golly, Chris Smalley by a horse length, and Dustin Gorst right there alongside Ryan Baptiste. That's a settle for second, third place, rather, in our opening night here in heat number one. Hey, if you liked it, they can still hear you. My goodness.
1: 1:13:45 unofficially. The clock in the infield says that for that great run between Chris Smalley and Dusty Gorse.
15: Wasn't the best of turns by all three drivers. I mean, they got around the barrels, figure eight, a little bit of rocking on a couple of wagons there before the horn sounded. Not sure if that's an issue. But on the front end, as you heard with Les McIntyre, Dustin Gorst, and Chris Smalley at the wire, 1:13:45, as you mentioned, unofficially. That'll change a little bit once we get the official times. All three wagons came to the infield or out of the infield onto the track at the same time. But I don't think they started, probably not like they would like to.
1: There you go. That's heat number one in night number six of the Calgary Stampede. To remind you, Harold, timeouts come your way after 3-6. And we're asking the great fans of the WPCA to text in, what is your go-to when you come to the Calgary Stampede? I know it's wagon racing, the Rangeland Derby, but if you're not going to the wagons, what else draws you into the Calgary Stampede? Well, you love to do. Text coming in, and this says from Shelley, comes for the mini donuts. Don't blame you, Shelley. Share some with me. And Madeline comes for the wieners. I don't know if I'm a big wiener guy here. Don't fill in the blanks there, Brian Hempson. But I do like my mini donuts. I have not had any mini donuts since we've been here.
15: You know, when we used to broadcast in the other association, we used to get mini donuts delivered. Actually, they're actually delivered to you.
1: That's funny. That is so true. But I was shameless with it. I would see a food truck at the races wherever we were in the other association. And I would go up to the food truck and say, hey, what do you guys have here? I'll give you a few plugs on radio if you do me a trade for food. Yeah, I did. I did that, folks. So we had a lot of people delivering food to me just because I plugged them on radio and fed not just myself, but in that association, many a times shared the booth with everybody else, the backup timers, the timer, the head timer, the race, the track announcer, everybody was there. So there were about six or seven or eight of us and delivering food for all of us. I don't think that works here at the Calgary Stampede, especially when a burger is $16. That's right, I said $16. And all it is a bun, a piece of meat, and a piece of cheese out of the fridge. And it's $16, yes. Just saying, you know, you have to make your money here at the Calgary Stampede. They got a lot of bills to pay. So please support the Calgary Stampede, even though it's $24 for a cocktail. Just think of where your money's going to for a very worthwhile cause.
15: Yeah.
1: I feel like I just did a United Way commercial. No support from Brian.
15: I don't even know what to say. I do know what to say, but I'm not going to say it.
1: We're rolling into heat number two here. I should remind, too, the UFA, before we roll into heat number two, that is the great youth program we have in the WPCA. And, of course, we're not doing here at the Calgary Stampede, at least not now. You never know down the road, but it picks up again in High River.
15: Yeah, you go to WPCA.com, go along the menu, look for Rookie Racer, click on it. 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A child will receive a ticket along with an adult, a barn tour, a T-shirt, autograph from a driver. Pretty cool. Next up is High River, followed by Strathmore, Dawson Creek, and Rocky Mountain House. So go to WPCA.com, click on Rookie Racer for all the details.
1: And some of those rookie racers did not just come once. They come back every time the WPCA comes to their town, and they just love the experience. And you hear so many great stories and so many great drivers that step up during that to give those barn tours out, and really appreciate it. As we roll into heat number two now, we'll set up the barrels for heat two coming off. Barrel number one from Dewberry, Alberta. Vern Nolan for Garin Farms.
15: Barrel number two, it's Wade Solomon with the Haviland Aircraft of Canada.
1: And off three from Dewberry, Dallas Dick for Bear Spot First Nation.
15: Outriding for Vern Nolan will be Hayden Montawillo and Brendan Nolan, Ethan Montawillo and Rory Jarvis. Outriding for Wade Solomon, Dallas Dick's Outriders, Tyson Watson and Wyatt Dick. Chatted with Vern earlier today. He's driving a different outfit. All four horses he's changing up. Last night, his short barrel outfit he went on the three barrel with. His right wheeler didn't work as planned, so he made some changes there. Tells me he's picked up 14 new horses in the off season. He has five of them here, and says it takes about 3 years to get these new horses primed and where he wants them. So watch for Vern. Obviously 26, 27, 28. Yeah. These new horses get into the lineup.
1: If you look at it, Dewberry, the village of Dewberry population, I believe it's just over 60. Honestly, that's how small the village is. And how many wagon drivers they have here at the Calgary Stampede. That's phenomenal, as well as an outrider, too, and Wyatt Dick. So it's incredible that how many Dewberry drivers make up this year's Calgary Stampede. We go back to the running to actually the heat number two with the call less.
16: There's a horn in there off. A good start for Dallas Dick, but he's got problems. KO's a barrel. Going to miss the other one and get out of town in a hurry. That's tough luck for Bear's Paw First Nations and Dallas Dick. He's going to get the rail, but he's got a whole pile of penalties, about 15 hanging on him already. Now watch Vern Nolan. He's down along that rail with Garin Farms plowing his way along that rail, and he's holding off a charge from that aircraft to the Haviland Aircraft Sherpa, and Wade Solomon losing a little ground on the TP turn to Mr. Vern Nolan. And now here's what's trending in that backstretch drive. Dallas Dick and the Bear's Paw First Nation clawed his way to the front end, but now Vern Nolan is opening him up a notch. Garin Farms, he's plowing his way into the backside of that Dallas Dick outfit, and he's closing ground with every stride as they glide between the turns. And Wade Solomon looking for kicking in the afterburners with his de Haviland Sherpa. Going to be too little too late, because here comes Big D. Triple D in the green machine is southbound to the wire. He's going to win the race on the track, but not on paper. Vern Nolan is going to roll in right behind him to be second by just over two wagon lengths, and Wade Solomon closing hard with the de Haviland Aircraft Sherpa, and that completes the game in heat number two.
1: Dallas looked like that one back. KO's the top of barrel number three, out of sorts, cannot get around the bottom barrel, so that's going to be a 15 seconds worth of penalties for D before he even got out of the infield. A tough one for him. What did you see there for Dallas in that heat there, Brian?
15: Of the three drivers, I would say Dallas left the bottom barrel the fastest. To me, it looked like in his mind, and obviously anybody on the outside barrel, their goal is to steal the rail, but he left the bottom barrel quick, turned too quick. It was too wide, couldn't come back around the bottom, missed, you know, safe move, missing the bottom of number three. Clearly had the speed to win the race.
1: Yeah.
15: Just those penalties are going to cost him. I mean, obviously the first step is getting around the top barrel, and it wasn't a matter of him just tipping it over with one of his hubs.
1: He crunched it.
15: He hit it, and I don't know if his horse had just naturally folded and turned too fast, but he was definitely looking to steal a rail when he left the bottom barrel, and unfortunately he's going to have some penalties.
1: Yeah, unfortunately for Dallas Dick, not the night number six he would like. His KO's one and misses one in the infield. And now here comes your running times. Let's go back to heat number one. Here's Ryan Hebson.
15: Just waiting on a Wrangler running times for heat number one. Officials apparently looking at something in the race. We'll see if we can have those before we go to break after heat number three.
1: And there we go. So another text coming in. The one thing, and I'm asking the great fans, the WPCA as well as Wagon fans, to text in the WPCA radio text line. Our number here is 306-390-9722. That's 306-390-WPCA. I want to ask you, if you're coming to the Calgary Stampede, and of course you're here for you're listening to the Chuck, so you must be a Wagon fan, so you're going to come and watch the Wagons, but what else attracts you and what you love to do when you're at the Calgary Stampede? One here is going to the Prairie Oasis building. The Prairie Oasis, that's the arts display building, is that correct? Western Oasis?
15: I have no idea.
1: You're a Calgary guy.
15: Yeah, but I leave the barns to the grandstand and go back. I
1: think it is. The Western Oasis is an art display. There's music there. There's a bit of a food market, too. And a lot of different things here in the grounds. And I kind of explored the website here earlier today. They have one that's fine dining and fine music. So there's a piano player there. They have caviar. They have champagne. Don't ask the price, but it's a kind of a different, unique kind of perspective at the Calgary Stampede. When you think of the Stampede, you think of cowboy hats, Yahoo, and some people having some wobbly pops on the tarmac. But there is other components of the Calgary Stampede that's pretty cool, and that's one of them, where you can sit back and enjoy some caviar and some fine dining, and some of the best chefs in Calgary putting that on. So that's pretty cool there, too. Also, some of the music here is second to none. Glass Tiger, a very famous 80s band. Recognize that name?
15: Yes.
1: There you go.
15: I do.
1: Yeah, there's a few good bands. My buddy Brett Kissel had to fill in for Marshall Tucker Band, who couldn't make it last night. And I believe Brett played that, and I think he might be playing again. We were texting back and forth. So much great music here on the grounds, too. So entertainment for you on the racetrack, in the rodeo, as well as entertainment on the music stage as well. And, of course, it is a big ag-related show, too. A lot of cattle being displayed here, a lot of judging going on. So a lot of people from all over Western Canada make their way to the Calgary Stampede for so many different things just besides rodeo and chuck wagons. As we roll into heat number three now, let's set up the barrels for heat three. Coming up, barrel number one, Chance Flad for Bar L5 Ranch.
15: Barrel number two is Chance Benzmiller with Maurice Law.
1: And coming up, three, Danny Ringett for Cisco and Soft Choice.
15: Outriding for Chance Flad will be Trey McGilvery and Hayden Montewillo, Brendan Nolan and Wyatt Dick. Outriding for Chance Benzmiller and Rory Jarvis and Ethan Montewillo, outriding for Danny Ringett.
1: So there you go. There's a practice turns. They'll go up to that first corner, come back. And after this, we hope to have times in for maybe heats number two and one. Delay getting the times in from heat number one. And sometimes the judges are looking at something a little bit longer. Saw that a couple of nights ago where we went off the air and we were missing times, I believe, from two heats. I wrapped it up without those times, those two heats. As they made their practice turns, they come back in again. Barrel number three, he'll turn into that one. That's Danny Ringett, the lone CPCA driver here this week at the Calgary Stampede. Chance Benzmiller next will turn and burn off barrel number two. And Chance Flat, last one to join the party in the infield. As he lines it up in barrel number one, Outriders out there. Holds his leaders, will wait for the horn. Les McIntyre, note the call. Heat number three, night number six from the Calgary Stampede.
16: The horn sounds, and the charge is a quick one for Chance Flat and the Bar L5 Ranch. And from the outside comes Danny Ringett, the Cisco Kid, Cisco and Soft Choice. And he is going to match strides with Chance Flat and the Bar L5 Ranch in behind the pack. Chance Benzmiller and Maurice Law, court is in session. Chance, would you please approach the bench, or at least the stove racks of the two guys in front of you, as we head into that backstretch run. In the sun, it's Chance Flad, Bar L5 Ranch, going flat out, but he's got some tough company. The Ringer, Cisco and Soft Choice, Danny Ringett. I'm going to call him the Cisco Kid if you're old enough to remember that movie. Chance Flad and Danny Ringett are dueling it out into that third turn, and now watch Chance Benzmiller. He's closing ground. Those two grays come to play, and they're looking for some running room. He's following closely on the stove rack of Chance Flad as he rounds the turn and sets him up for the home stretch drive. Calgary, it's your turn to come alive. Chance Flad, he's going flat out to that wire, and he's got company coming in Danny Ringette, the Cisco kid, but this is going to be Chance Flad in the money tonight. Danny Ringette just a nose ahead of Chance Bensmiller, and heat number three is history.
1: Yeah,
16: and if you liked it,
1: being determined here tonight, coming out of the barrels, Chance Flad barrels very well, pulls away out of the infield and does not look back, taking heat number three. Brian Hebson will bring you in now, and pretty well, you know, kind of the same recipe for wins from last night to tonight. You barrel well, get in front of the pack, and you're bound to win.
15: Again, all three drivers never really charged off the bottom barrel. Danny Ringette, just watching on the screen here, goes up, slow turn, still a good turn onto the track. Chance Bensmiller, the slowest of the three, getting to the track, and Chance Flat, as you mentioned, the rail position. I was tracking this. I'm going to track it throughout the rest of the night, if I remember. The number of seconds from the time the horn sounds to the time the drivers start making their way into that first turn, it was 18 seconds. We talk about barreling being important, time in the barrel, and it'll be interesting to see what that time looks like. We talk about the track time, finishing time from horn to finish line in, yeah, so I'm going to start tracking that, and we'll provide that info.
1: There we go. Here comes the running times. Do you have times in from heats number one and two?
15: I do have the running times for heat number two, so I will share that with you before we go to break. Your Wrangler running times, heat number two. Third in the heat, Dallas Dick had a running time of 1:12.08. 16 seconds in penalties, 10 for missing a barrel, 5 for knocking over a barrel, and 1 second for the lead wagon driver failing to select a lane down the home stretch. Brings Dallas's time up to 1:28.08. 1:28.08. Second in the heat, Wade Salmond with a 1:14.11. 1:14.11. And the winner of heat number two, Vern Nolan, 1:13.33. 1:13.33. Those are your Wrangler running times for heat number two.
1: Yeah, it's the third time we have seen that call being made coming down the home stretch. You know, Dallas already has 15 seconds worth of penalties. Yeah, and just might as well throw another second penalty to him. But it's unique, and because I say that because it's a penalty that not picking your lane coming down the home stretch. It's not calling the WPC. That's why it's catching us and it's catching drivers off. But again, Calgary Stampede has their own set of rules, their own penalty codes, all that stuff that Brian Hebson spends about 3 or 4 days on studying it, going over it, reviewing it. I always give him a test there a few days before. He can't bring a book into it. He has to have a non-book test, and we spent like 4 or 5 hours in Pinoca just going over all the penalty codes. Isn't that correct, Brian?
15: Absolutely. I'll give you an example of wagon not picking a lane coming down the home stretch. And it happens at about level 5 here when I walk from the tarmac up to the booth. At the time I get up there, my legs are a little weak, and I start wobbling a bit, and I move from the handrail to the middle of the stairs. Something like that, I believe, is similar to what they're calling in the wagons here.
1: And then he turns around and sees, Bucky, you're okay? I'm just going to lay down for a bit. People walk by, is he okay? Yeah, he's just resting. It's pre-race sleep he has on the stairs here at the GMC Stadium. Poke him with a stick. See, he moves. We're going to take a timeout right now. When we come back, more live coverage. It's the Calgary Stampede. This is our first Herald timeout of the night. In our Herald timeout, we go behind the barns, brought to you by Lamley's Western Wear. Cass Patterson will be joined by Dustin Gorst. You're listening to live coverage. It's night number 6 at the Rangeland Derby, and you're tuned in to WPCA Radio.
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8: Welcome to Behind the Barns, presented by Lamley's Western Wear. We are here with Dustin Gores. Dustin, let's first talk about last night, because you had a heck of a run. Let's talk about the horses that you hooked.
22: The old E-team on Archie and Ciroc. New right wheeler, Joker, and then a third-year horse, Dancer, on. You know, they've done it all year. It's whether you steal the rail or not. They did it in Medicine Hat. We got day money with them. So I was pretty comfortable going in and using them, that if somebody bobbled, that I'd be gone. They kind of threw the same turn on night two, but Evan held us off with just a nice turn. So it's whether they bobble inside you, but I'm pretty comfortable with that outfit, especially on the short barrel.
8: We have heard a lot about Ciroc already this week by getting to talk to Clinch, but you know, I want to touch on him being so involved in the barn, and you know, you're kind of his idol, as he kind of hinted at. So what's it like to watch him grow and get older and be more understanding of the sport?
22: Yeah, he loves it. Obviously all three kids love it. That's the best part about being in this sport, is your kids are around us all day long, every day. So you know, the boys, they're dreaming big right now, and hopefully their dream plays out. And Gray, she's just horse crazy, so we'll see how that plays out. But, you know, it's fun. The funnest part about the sport is the family aspect.
8: You know, in Calgary, we have to do things behind the barns a little bit different by having to hand walk the horses and that sort of thing. How does that build a relationship with the horses and your barn hands, do you find?
22: I got the best crew on the grounds. You know, I got lots of bosses, but they're... They're very good workers, and they love the horses, and they're here for the right reason. As far as the hand walking part, we just try to switch it up. Sometimes we take them on the 4 furlong, they go in the pen, they go outside, just trying to not make their day boring and switching it up as much as we can. But you know, it's a nice facility. They do everything they can to take care of us, so we just take advantage of where we can go with them.
8: What barrel are you coming off of tonight, and who are you hooking?
22: Going the one barrel. It's my favorite barrel. U10 will go. Archie will come back on left lead. And then that new wheel team, Thomas and Alabama, they're both out of West Virginia. Used them lots this year. They've been good for me all year. So I'm sure they'll go good.
8: Well, thanks for doing this, and good luck tonight.
22: Thank you very much.
8: Stick around. You don't want to miss anything on WPCA Radio. You're listening to Behind the Barns, presented by Lamley's Western Wear.
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1: And welcome back, Greg Buchanan and Brian Hempson with you here. Night number six of the Calgary Stampede. We'll be able to roll into heat number four. Should tell you, social media had an interesting video with Jamie Labuschagne Barn earlier today, Brian. I don't know if you caught it. It was with the canine division of the Calgary City Police, and they put a dog bite outfit on one of the members of the Labuschagne Barn, and the dog attacked. Guess what? I lined up everything for tomorrow, and they'll be coming up here tomorrow, Canine Division. Brian, you're going to be wearing the dog bite outfit. We're going to put a roast beef sandwich in one of the pockets, and I'm not going to tell you how it's going to work out, just that we may need a new co-host tomorrow.
15: I thought maybe they pulled him over for speeding. He's been racing so fast.
1: No, the old Canine Division, and great to see. Jamie gets involved in a lot of different things and great social media videos, too. As we roll into heat number four now, coming up, barrel number one, Troy Dorchester for Icon.
15: Barrel number two, it's Ross Knight with Rig Up.
1: And coming up, three, Cruz Bensmiller for Steelhouse Technologies. Cruz, another one of those Dewberry, Alberta drivers.
15: Rory Jarvis and Nolan Cameron outriding for Troy Dorchester. Trey McGilvery and Ethan Mottawillo outriding for Ross Knight. Wyatt Dick and Hayden Mottawillo outriding for Cruz Bensmiller. Cruz currently 11th in the aggregate standings, second in the Orville Strandquist Memorial Rookie Driver Standings here at the Calgary Stampede.
1: And there we go. If they made their practice turns, they come back into the infield. This is heat number four, night number six. A big night if you hope to move up in the standings and be one of those three racing for the championship on Sunday. Here is the call. Back over to Les.
16: There's a horn, and they're off. Outriders get their job done, and here they come from the barrel positions, and they are flying three wagons across the track. Rig Up, Ross Knight's got his rig up and running, and Troy Dorchester steals that rail away with Akon and Cruz Bensmiller. Steelhouse Technologies and Steelhouse in the back, surrounded by GMC Outriders in a few moments as they head into that backstretch run. Here's what's trending in the backstretch drive. Troy Dorchester, Akon is out in front, but only by about a horse length over top of Rig Up and Ross Knight. Old Rig Up Ross is getting done, but here comes the kid. The two wily old veterans up front can hear the thundering lead team of Cruz Bensmiller and Steelhouse Technologies. Cruz is cruising on in, his lead team right alongside of Ross Knight's left elbow now as they round the turn and set him up for the home stretch drive. The sun is shining on the son of a great, and this is Troy Dorchester. Akon southbound, the horses of Troy open him up a notch. Rig Up Ross Knight trying to get there, but he's going to run out of racetrack. Troy Dorchester, half a length. Look at this race for a second. It's Ross Knight and Cruz Bensmiller with Steelhouse just a neck behind him at the finish line in heat number four.
1: Now Ross Knight in a hurry to get to the barn because he wants a piece of his birthday cake tonight. 1:13.25, the time there. His Troy boy edges out Ross. And you look at that top, they turn off the top of barrel number two there. And that's Troy. But to see the replay screen here is Myself, Ryan Hebbs are going to watch it here on the screen. And likely if you've got us turned down and there were TV turned up, you'll see here Ross almost drags the barrel a little bit now. It's too far now. I don't. What's the call on that? Because I know you can get charged for knocking it down, even if it's not knocked down, if you drag it a little bit and it goes off its marking. Is that, I forget what that is.
15: Well, I haven't seen a call for a long time. I can't see it close enough. Like, we're up here, and I guess we'll find out when the running times come up. But a good turn by all three drivers. But for Ross Knight, his rear hub, you talk about skinning it. He wasn't going too fast around the top of number two, but he could have peeled the decals off it. But the barrel is still up. Looking at Troy Dorchester, I was talking about the speed into the first turn. Troy was 7.3 seconds, 17, sorry,

0: And he's turning. He hates when I say it. So, Ross, because I love you, he's turning 60. And I only said it once tonight, Ross. I only said 60 once. I'm not going to say 60 again. Oh, I just said it three times now. Here comes the running times now. Back over to Brian, and here is heat number three.
1: We're going to go back to heat number one. Wrangler running times for heat number one. Ryan Baptiste with a 114.85, 114.85. Second in the heat, Chris Molly had a running time of 113.32. 1 second for Wagon starting ahead of the horn brings Chris's time up to 114.32. 114.32. Dustin Gores penalty free with a 113.49. 113.49. Those are your Wrangler running times for heat number one. Looking at heat number three, third in the heat, Chance Benzmiller with a 114.18. 114.18. Second, Danny Ringette with a 114.11. 114.11. And the winner of heat number three, Chance Flad, with a 113.32. 113.32. Those are your Wrangler running times for heat number three. And unofficially, it looks like Chance Flad right now is atop the Lennox leaderboard with that 113.32.
0: Can we do the entire Lennox leaderboard? Might as well.
1: Well, I can tell you Chance Flad is leading the way, 113.32. Vern Nolan second, 113.33. Dustin Gores, 113.49. Those are the top three after three heats.
0: 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That's 306-390-WPCA. Topic for the text tonight, I want to know, when you're coming to the Calgary Stampede, and of course you're a Wagon fan, you're coming here for the Rangeland Derby, what other thing you love to do or watch, like to watch or be take part in at the Calgary Stampede when you are here? We have one coming in from Bodo. Seems that he enjoys the nightlife a little bit, so that's great to know. Also, another one says, I love their corn on the cob. Oh, I'm with you there. There's nothing like the corn on the cob. It's huge. Partially barbecued, almost grilled, and so juicy. But it's messy. It's a messy thing. I have wrecked many of WPCA golf shirts eating corn on the cob. As we roll into heat number five now, we'll set up the barrels for heat number five. They look like this coming out. Barrel number one, Kurt Benzmiller for Suncor Energy.
1: Barrel number two, it's Preston Faithful with the Havilland Aircraft of Canada.
0: And coming off three, Lane McGilvery for Shaw GMC.
1: Outriding for Kurt Benzmiller, we have Roy Jarvis and Wyatt Dick, Ethan Mottawillo and Nolan Cameron. Outriding for Preston Faithful, Trey McGilvery and Brendan Nolan. Outriding for Lane McGilvery, Kurt Benzmiller sitting ninth in the aggregate. Preston Faithful 13th, so they still have a shot to get into to the top three. An important run here.
0: Yeah, very big run for so many drivers here. Night number six, if you're hoping to climb up in the standings, you got to get at it tonight. It's a big run for Kurt Benzmiller, looking to win Stampede title number five, but he has an uphill climb. Here comes a call with Les.
2: There's a horn, and we're off. A great start for Kurt Benzmiller and Suncor Energy on that number one barrel. Here goes Shaw GMC and Lane McGilvery up the middle to De Havilland Water Bomber. His wings are touching either Wagon and Preston Faithful, matching strides with the Duke of Dewberry, Kurt Benzmiller, who's got that rail handle, and then he's opened them up for another good run. Around the TP turn they go, and watch Kurt Benzmiller. He's opening up the lead. He's opening him up by a full Wagon length now. He's got all the speed you need, but can he hang on to the lead? We're about to find out. Watch Lane McGilvery, Shaw GMC kicking up that big GMC power, but he can't get up close to the stove rack of Preston Faithful, De Havilland Aircraft's Water Bomber, and that's how they roll into that final turn. Kurt Benzmiller, a four-time Rangeland Derby champion, opens that gap to a length and a half. His white-shirted outriders rounding the turn on a burn, and we are headed southbound and down, and the louder you cheer, the quicker we'll get here. Are you ready for another thriller from Benzmiller? Well, Kurt's going to put one on you. It is Suncor Energy, leaders in the industry, winners at the wire, a Wagon length ahead of Preston Faithful, a horse length ahead of Shaw GMC, and Lane McGilvery at heat number five is in the books. They can hear you. Do it to him. Woo!
0: There you go, Kurt Benzmiller. Good looking run there. And did Preston Faithful make up a lot of ground coming down that home stretch?

0: catch. It looked like Kurt was away and hiding for the lead there, and looked like nobody was going to catch him, but Preston made a run at the end. They make up some ground and put up a pretty good time. The infield clock says 111.94. Now, the thing I noticed, though, that clock stopped before Kurt crossed the finishing line. I just noticed it this time. It hasn't happened before, but it looked like it just stopped just before Kurt hit the finishing line, but I'll have to wait to see the times do come in. And speaking of times, Mr. Hibson, do you have any?
1: Wrangler running times, heat number 4, third in the heat. Ross Knight had a running time of 1:30. Didn't we already do these? Guess not. Ross Knight.
0: It's night number 6, folks. Oh, trust me. Hey, you know what? This is the funny thing.
1: I'm looking at these penalties here and thinking, didn't I just do this? Ross Knight, 1:13.72. 1 second for Wagon starting ahead of the horn brings Ross's time up to 1:14.72. 1:14.72. Second in heat, Cruz Benzmiller with a 1:13.81. 1:13.81. And the winner of heat number 4, Troy Dorchester, with a 1:13.23. 1:13.23. Those are your Wrangler running times for heat number 4. And it was interesting. Kurt Benzmiller appeared to look up at the time as you cross the finish line on the south end of the infield. There's a digital board that shows the time. That's what we're looking at. And it'd be interesting to know when these drivers, especially the ones on the lead, cross the finish line, if they're looking up at the time. That is unofficial.
0: Well, I think he was looking at the time for the same reason I looked at the time, because it looked like it stopped just before he crossed the finishing line. I have to tell you, folks, when you're doing the Calgary Stampede, and it's been a long time for me and Brian being here at the greatest outdoor show on earth, covering it and giving you all the sights and sounds of the Stampede. You almost forget what day of the week it is because you're going by days. So Friday is not Friday. Friday is day one. Saturday is not Saturday. Saturday is day two. And today, I forgot it was Wednesday. We have a race report we have to do, and I usually forget anyway. But honestly, you do forget what day of the week it is, Brian. Isn't that correct? It's like, oh, it's Friday. The weekend's ahead. Is it? I thought it's day number 8.
1: What I find is some people will talk about the stat holidays, and like you mentioned, one day just rolls into the next regardless of when it is, and good to be reminded about some of that. And I just want to reinforce to everyone the times we talk about that are on the board. Yeah, on the board down here, those aren't the times that the timer uses to record the time.
0: I think the Stampede kind of throws in the unofficial clock in the infield as just something for the fans.
1: Absolutely.
0: And attendance, you know, have the fans going, woo, or, you know, either way, they're reacting to that clock. And that clock is, no, that is not connected to the judges. It's the judges aren't going, oh, that's what the clock says right there. No, they have their own timing system, more developed than that, I believe. And, of course, the judges do have a lot of things to look at for. You'll have a 1-2-3 barrel judges. You'll have your corner judges. How many judges in all on a given racetrack? I'm trying to think that right now.
1: Well, you talk corner judges,
0: outriding
1: barrel
0: judges.
1: Outriders. There's probably outriding judges.
0: So you if you look at all that, folks, all the different components that makes up every race day, and I'm not just talking the Calgary Stampede, I'm talking the entire WPCA Pro Tour. There is so many people that make a show possible in the Real Professional Chuck Wagon Association. It's just two dummies upstairs.
1: The people that judge us.
0: Yeah. There's a long line of that, I tell you that. It's like, what did you say tonight, Greg? I don't have a clue, honestly. Like, I get off the air sometimes. My brain is, you know, so yeah. We'll go into it. And Brian knows that, though, too. Remember what you said about Trump the other day? Not a clue. Not a clue. As we roll into heat number 6 now, we'll set the barrels for heat number 6. Coming up, barrel number 1, Dayton Sutherland. And that is for Truman Holmes.
1: Barrel number 2, it's Jordy Fike with Petrus Resources.
0: And coming off 3, Mitch Sutherland for Acura Navarro Insurance.
1: Outriding for Dayton Sutherland will be Rory Armstrong and Nolan Cameron, Tyson Watson and Rory Jarvis. Outriding for Jordy Fike, Weston Sutherland and Ethan Mottawillo. Outriding for Mitch Sutherland right now, Dayton sitting 14th in the aggregate, Jordy Fike 10th. And just going back to that last heat, Kurt Benzmiller 16.9 seconds from the horn to the point where they start to go into the first turn. So of the last three heats, he's been the quickest coming out of the infield and into the first turn.
0: There we go. This is heat number six, night number six of the Calgary Stampede. We'll take a Harold timeout right after this heat. Be joined by my good old friend. Oh, do I miss him ever much. Billy Melville will be in. My usual co-host on WPCA Radio. Here comes the call. Heat number six. Back over to Les.
2: There's the horn, and the charge is underway. Watch Mitch Sutherland. He started quick. Can he turn? He aced it, and he's out of here off that number three barrel. The big fella's looking over to see that pesky relative of his, and that is Dayton Sutherland, the diamond shining in the sunset of Calgary. And there goes Big Mitch to the outside of Dayton Sutherland, and that Sutherland sandwich is headed around the first corner with Big Jordy Fike, the gentle giant, in hot pursuit with Peloton. It's Truman Holmes on the inside. It's Navicord Insurance on the outside, and it's Peloton to the backside, who's pulling up a little bit, trying to figure out which way to go. Who do I follow? Who do I pass? But watch Dayton Sutherland. Truman Holmes are leaders in the industry. Dayton's got them leaders into that third turn, and Big Mitch Sutherland flagging him from the outside with Navicord Insurance, and we're setting up for a pretty good-looking Sutherland home stretch drive, and here he comes. The louder you cheer, the quicker the diamond will get here. Dayton Sutherland, Truman Holmes opens them up another notch. Oh, they are running tonight, running in unison, and Dayton will outrun his neighbor and friend, Mr. Mitch Sutherland, by two, and then Peloton with Jordy Fike rolls in heat number six.
0: Sutherland beating a Sutherland there. It was Dayton beating out Mitch. Clock of the infield, unofficial clock of the infield, saying 1:12:05. Good looking rapid run, good turn of the barrels by all three of those drivers. Good looking heat number six there, Brian.
1: Great heat, great turn by all three. I thought Mitch, the way he started off the three barrel, was going to get out there and steal the rail, but Dayton Sutherland, great turn off one. Jordy Fike on two, kept Mitch out. Dayton Sutherland just pulled away. Good run for him. Came in sitting 14th in the aggregate of 17.1 seconds into that first turn, so a little slower than Kurt Benzmiller, but a good run by all three of those drivers.
0: Yeah, let's go back to the running times now. It is heat number five, and here's Brian.
1: Heat number five, still waiting for the Wrangler running times. Not sure what they're looking at there, but we're going to have to give that to you probably after heat number seven.
0: So there you go. So we'll get the times in from heat number seven right after that. Should also remind you, too, we'll be, of course, that preview show, Century Downs Racetrack and Casino at Sally's Bar and Lounge, Sports Bar and Lounge, and that is tomorrow at 1:30. There's some prizes to give away. Me and Billy Melville will be there. I believe that will be broadcast later that night or on Friday, correct?
1: That is correct.
0: Should also say tomorrow I will be on Edmonton Sports Talk shortly after 5 o'clock, live from the grounds here at the Calgary Stampede. Great perspective we gave them last week, and more of the same this week. I believe if things work out, Mitch Sutherland will join us. And Mitch is a former football player, played for the U of A Golden Bears, also played Montreal Alouettes, and he played with Jay Milne, who is one of the co-hosts for the show and Edmonton Sports Talk. So I think Mitch was a defensive end. You know, easy to see why. He's a big boy. And Jay Millen was the slotback for the U of A Golden Bears. So it should be fun tomorrow. Edmonton Sports Talk, as we kind of bring up education to the Edmonton sports market with that show with Reed Wilkins and Jay Millen. So we're going to take a time out right now. When we come back, more live coverage. It is the Calgary Stampede. It is a Rangeland Derby. It is night number six. And you're tuned in to WPCA Radio.
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12: I have former Chuckwagon driver and outrider, Bill Collins. Bill, thanks for being with us here today.
13: Thank you very much.
12: So tell me, when did you get started in the Chuckwagon business and who gave you your start?
13: Back about 1943 or 4 with Orville Strandquist. In 45, I came to the Calgary Stampede.
12: Now, you were an outrider, part of the Johnny Phelan outfit that won the Calgary Stampede in 46, 47, and 49. And actually, you drove the Johnny Phelan outfit at the Calgary Stampede in 1948. Just how did that come about?
13: Well, Ronnie Glass had, him and Cliff Claggett had started an arrangement to have chuck wagon races for the whole year. That's how I got ingrained into doing it. And it wasn't long until I was beating Ronnie every now and again. And he said, Bill, he said, I want you to come back to Calgary this year because I can't be there. I've got to go on this tour and we're going to Manitoba and on to Ontario. Ran one race, I think, in Manitoba before I came back. And I came back to Ponoka and got our outriders lined up, raced at Ponoka, and then came to the Calgary Stampede. Ronnie had faith that I would do the right things. And we were a tenth of a second from winning the championship that year with the Phelan outfit. Johnny Swain won it.
12: What's the biggest difference between the wagon racing in your day compared to the wagon racing of today?
13: The horses are still the horses. They've got more thoroughbreds running than we used to have in those days. Calgary here have made changes as they went along, some for the better and some not so good.
12: And there you have it from one of the legendary horsemen, Bill Collins.
13: Thank you very kindly, Billy.
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0: And welcome back. It is the Badger Daylighting broadcast booth. That is where we are located in the GMC Stadium at the Calgary Stand, the greatest outdoor show on earth, as we're into night number six of the Rangeland Derby. He's Brian. I am Bucky, and a lot going on here tonight, looking at moving up in the aggregate standings. And pancake breakfasts are a big thing here, as we mentioned before. And there is the largest one. It's typically always the largest one. And it was on Tuesday, Cross Iron Mills, just outside of Calgary, that is. Over 60,000 people attended this year. 60,000. Can you believe that? In the parking lot there. Served over 26,000 pancakes in 8 hours. And that is not a world record, come to think of it, huh? There's one in Texas, the Texas Fair down there, that served more pancakes over that time limit. Now, speaking of Texas, this kind of ironically came up. Dave Galloway, former Chuckwagon driver, was an ambassador here, too, as well, when he wasn't driving at the Calgary Stampede, listening in all the way from Texas. So the home of high school football, college football, and good barbecue. Dave Galloway is taking time away from the barbecue, enjoying a little bit of Calgary Stampede in the Lone Star State. Thanks for listening tonight, Mr. Galloway. As we're about to roll into heat number seven, remember to make Dave Galloway there, Brian?
1: Yes, Dave had a few friends that used to call him some very nice names, actually. I say that sincerely, but I won't say them on the radio.
0: I don't know where you're going with that. Like, I know he had a great connection. Bell Media was one that that he had a great connection with. Great connections here with the Calgary Stampede. A real great spokesman for the sport.
1: Well, Dave has a nickname that every time I see him, I call him because there was some lady that had called him that a few years ago.
0: Called him Bucky.
1: It is positive. So
0: I know a lot of times people got me and Dave
1: She found
0: confused.
1: Him very attractive, let's put it that way.
0: Yeah, so I think me and Dave were kind of very similar. By the way, barrels look like this off seven. Evan Solomon off one to Havilland Aircraft of Canada. Barrel number two, Logan Gorse for the International Petroleum Corporation. And barrel number three is Lane Flat for 12 and 6 Consulting Services. Do you have the Outriders?
1: We'll catch up on the Outriders. We gave Dave a little extra air time.
0: Here comes the call, heat number seven. Back over to Les.
2: The horn sounds and the charge is a quick one for Evan Solomon and his de Havilland Twin Otter, but here they go. Whoa, look at that guy fly. That is Logan Gorst and International Petroleum Corporation. Logan takes the early lead, trailing him on the inside, left side. You'll find Evan Solomon, de Havilland's Twin Otter. Around the outside of him goes Lane Flat and 12-6 Consulting. And that's how they fly out of that second turn and into the backstretch run. Logan Gorst, International Petroleum, he is gassing it into that backstretch. But he's got some company. Just behind his left elbow, he can feel the hot breath of that lead team of Evan Solomon and de Havilland's Twin Otter. As they're closing ground now, that rail advantage is paying off as Evan Solomon and de Havilland Aircraft flying inside of Logan Gorst and International Petroleum. They're going to match strides as they round the turn and set them up for the home stretch drive. Calgary, it's your turn to come alive. Clear the runway. Here comes de Havilland's Twin Otter. But wait, Logan Gorst is coming back with International Petroleum. At the wire, it's going to be 30, Logan Gorse by a horse length over Evan Solomon. And look at that speedy Lane Flad come in with 12-6 consulting. He needed another furlong to catch the team, but that was an exciting finish in heat number 7.
0: That's it. That's our heat of the night, the hot heat of the night right there, heat number 7. I don't know if you're going to find anyone better than that tonight. That was almost 3 across, right across the finishing line. Logan Gorse holds off the other 2 to win it. The infield clock unofficially saying 112-1-2 or 112-1-2. So there we go. Good-looking run by Logan Gorse. Good-looking race, though. Heat number 7, a dandy there, Brian.
1: Really like the turn by Logan Gorse. Logan out first, made it to that 1 point heading into the first turn in 16.7 seconds, which has been the fastest since we started tracking this. And as you mentioned, 3 across the track, Logan Gorse in the middle of the track, Evan Solomon along the rail, and going down the backstretch, Lane Flad was in behind. Logan too wide. Looked like he was going to drop back a bit coming down the home stretch, but found another gear. And Logan came in sitting 6th in the aggregate, Lane Flad 7th. So both needed a good run there to continue to move up. We're going to go back to the Outriders in that race. Evan Solomon's Outriders were Rory Jarvis and Brendan Nolan. For Logan Gorse, it was Tyson Watson and Nolan Cameron. Trey McGilvery and Ethan Mottawillo were outriding for Lane Flad. We do have some running times to catch up on, so I will share those with everyone. Heat number 5, 3rd in the heat, was Lane McGilvery with a 112.85, 112.85. 2nd, Preston Faithful with a 112.68, 112.68. And the winner of heat number 5, Kurt Benzmiller with a 112.04, 112.04. Those are your Wrangler running times for heat 5. Looking at heat number 6, 3rd in the heat, Jordy Fike with a 113.69, 113.69. 2nd in heat number 6, Mitch Sutherland with a 113.48, 113.48. And the winner of heat number 6, Dayton Sutherland with a time of 112.01, 112.01. Those are your Wrangler running times for heat number 6. We'll take a quick look at the Lennox leaderboard. We'll give you the top 5 after 6 heats. In 5th, Troy Dorchester with a time of 113.23. 4th, Lane McGilvery with a time of 112.85. Preston Faithful, 3rd, with a 112.68. Kurt Benzmiller, 2nd, with a 112.04. And leading the way thus far, Dayton Sutherland with a 112.01.
0: So there you go. And we have another text coming in. One thing I like besides the wagons and the rodeo at the wagons, or at the Calgary Stampede, it's the amusement rides, the midway ride, the zipper. The list goes on and on. A new one, and actually now this person has been here because there's a water diving exhibition. So there's some water divers on the midway grounds that dive from 150, 200 feet up in the air and down to a pool. So, they're professional divers out of Florida. Read up an article on them, and they're performing throughout the midway and throughout the Calgary Stampede through the 10 days, and it's quite the thing to see. They've had a lot of neat little things here over the years. They have they had a skywalk at one time. A lot of different rides that kind of stand out for you, too. So always something entertaining at the Calgary Stampede. That's why they call it the greatest outdoor show on earth. As we roll into heat number 8 now, we'll set up the barrels for heat number 8. Coming up, barrel number 1, Jason Glass for Birchcliff Energy. Jason putting up the fast time tonight. Last night, this is a huge one for the checkerboards. He sits 4th in the show standings.
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1: Trey McGilvery and Tyler DeSutter will be the outriders for Jason Glass. Nolan Cameron and Kale Lajeunesse outriding for Chad Fike. Cade Mottawillo and Ethan Mottawillo outriding for Aubrey Mottawillo. As you mentioned, Jason Glass sitting 4th in the aggregate, top time of the night last night. Chad Fike 5th in the aggregate. And Aubrey Mottawillo 8th. So all 3 of those drivers in the hunt to be among the top 3.
0: So as we're 8 in night number 6 here at the Calgary Stampede, night number 1 tomorrow in Teepee Creek. We'll be joined by Dougie Irvine, I believe. No, actually on Friday it's night number 1. And hope to be lucking up with Dougie Irvine tomorrow. And we'll bring you that here on WPCA Radio as he gets ready for Teepee Creek on Friday. As we roll in, this is heat number 8. the last one to join the party in the infield. He is sitting fourth in the show standings. Day money win from last night. That is Jason Glass on barrel number one. Here comes a call on night number six. Over to Les.
2: There's a horn and they're off. Great start right across the board. Jason Glass and Chad Fike come out alongside with Chad Fike and the Tomco group of companies taking the early lead, and the horse race is on. Jason Glass on the rail. Chad Fike running tight to the outside of him, and in behind the Stinger up. Brimato Willow will close hard, but here we go around the TP turn, and it's time to play a little checkers. The checkerboard is rounding into that backstretch run, and if you make enough moves on that checkerboard, you get to be king, and Jason is gunning. He's trying to climb into the top three with this run here tonight, and now he's leaving a little dirt in the eyes of Chad Fike and the Tomco group of companies. The Stinger's coming. Aubrey Matawillo and Shell Bar Electronics sneaking in along that rail position, but he's fastly running out of racetrack, and that's what the checkerboards are looking for. The fourth turn, best of company by a full wagon length, and the checkerboards are southbound. Jason Glass gives it a touch of gas, and he is southbound to that wire, opens him up by a length and a half. He's going to win this race over Tomco. Birchcliff and Jason Glass. Is it a day money run? It could very well be a close one. Chad Fike and Tomco in behind him with Aubrey Matawillo and Shell Bar. Oh, my goodness. Heat number eight was a great one.
0: Yeah, 1:11:14, the unofficial clock in the infield for Jason Glass. And as the cameras now go on to his family with the checkerboards there in the stands cheering him on. And what a great looking run. He needed that. And he needs about full 3 seconds at a fourth. So he needs a great solid run. Needs probably day money. And then on top of that, he needs a little bit of help too. But what a great looking run by Jason.
1: Yeah, it was a good run by Jason. Good turn by Jason and Chad. Chad was out first, too wide, coming off the two barrel. Hit the first turn, 16 and a half seconds. So he had some speed, but Jason Glass coming off the one was able to keep Chad too wide. And both these drivers, all three of these drivers, a lot of horsepower, but we've seen Jason Glass the last few days overcome that knock barrel on day one and some good speed.
0: Yeah, good speed indeed. Let's go back to the running times now. Heat number seven with those digits. Here's Brian.
1: Wrangler running times for heat number seven, third in the heat, Lane Flad with 1:12.67, 1:12.67. Second in the heat, Evan Solman with a 1:12.45, 1:12.45. And the winner of heat number seven, Logan Gorst, the time of 1:12.16, 1:12.16. Those are your Wrangler running times for heat number seven. And Dayton Sutherland still number one on the night after seven heats.
0: Another text coming in saying there, you know what, this is probably my highlight too, and I don't get enough of it when I'm here. And that is the fireworks at the end of each night. There's not too many shows out there that do fireworks for 10 consecutive nights. They do that here at the Calgary Stampede. And each night is spectacular. I think the final night's a little bit better than the other nine. I'm just kind of the judge for that. But and the whole city, and you know that, Brian, the whole city has their own little areas where they like to go and watch the fireworks from. And what's your favorite place to go and watch the fireworks from?
1: You know, there was a time we'd go up to Scotsman's Hill. That's directly across from the grandstand. There was different locations, you know, behind the barns. Probably the best. Well, it's hard to say. There's so many great places, but you want to get out of here so fast now that we are already back home before the fireworks hit. But maybe night 10 we'll hang around a little bit longer.
0: Yeah, we'll go down the highway to Airdrie and kind of watch at the side of the road maybe. See if we can find a good vantage point from there. But we're about to roll into the ninth and final heat here tonight. When the racing's done, we won't be done. We'll have the hot heat of the night. And I think I got one that's going to be a beauty. I think. Don't you think?
1: I believe so.
0: Which one were we thinking, by the way?
1: I don't know. It's heat number so far.
0: Heat number five?
1: Heat number seven.
0: Heat number seven? Yeah, that one, yeah. Yeah, heat number seven. Logan edged out Lane and Evan. Yeah, I like that one. I didn't mind. But Dayton's, but he ran away with that one. But, yeah, I think right now heat number seven is probably the strong candidate. By the way, and just before the hot heat of the night, we'll be joined by Lane Flad. Also, we'll go behind the barns with Montana Harden, newest member of the WBC radio crew here at the Calgary Stampede. And we'll see who she catches up with as we go behind the barns with her. And, of course, we'll have the Fortis Alberta wrap-up report with Brian Hebson wrapping up night number six. Get you ready for night number seven as we age closer to night number 10. You know what that is? Oh, yes. Championship Sunday. Somebody's going to be on that stage with that great, big, Happy Gilmore check. You ever try to cash one of those checks? I wonder if they could cash it. If you can take it in the bank.
1: I've never won one.
0: I won one. We had one at the station one time. One of the radio stations I was working with. And they wrote $50 on it for me. Going to the bank. Do I need two forms of ID? As we roll into heat number nine now. Setting up the barrels for heat nine. Coming up, barrel number one, Wright Crotto Jr. for Bar L5 Ranch.
1: Barrel number two, it's Jamie Labakane with Panorama Advisory Group.
0: And coming up, barrel number three, Chance Pegan, the defending Calgary Stampede champion for Plum Gas Solutions.
1: Outriding for Ray Crotto Jr. will be Tyler DeSuter and Brendan Nolan, Hayden Mottawill, and Kale Lajeunesse. Outriding for Jamie Labakane and Chance Vegan's outriders will be Rory Jarvis and Rory Armstrong. Heading into tonight, Jamie Labakane sitting one in the aggregate, second Chance Vegan, Ray Crotto Jr. third. So these guys currently are in the final three, but they've got some drivers hunting them down.
0: I don't know if I've seen Chance Vegan wearing the pink sunglasses this week. I didn't really notice. I know he wears the glasses more for protection from the dirt and everything else flying in the air. Have you noticed that they're pink or not?
1: I can't see that far down.
0: So Chance Vegan, the defending champion, barrel number three. Right beside him, Jamie Labakane, barrel number two. And I'm seeing the pink sunglasses. Chance does a tremendous job raising money for very good causes through those sales of those pink sunglasses throughout the Calgary area, including during Stampede Week. As Ray Crotto Jr., last one to pull into the barrels on barrel number one is where he is. Here's the call. The final heat of the night. Heat of the night, number six.
2: There's a horn, and they're off to a great start. Watch Chance Vegan on that three barrel. Crank him short. Get him out of here. Miss the barrel, and he is southbound and down. His cousin Ray Crotto Jr.'s got the rail, but Jamie Labakane's going to be the referee in this cousin race, and he's got his lead team in alongside, forcing Chance Vegan three wide to the outside. That's an advantage for the Rainbow Rider as Ray Crotto and his Bar L5 Ranch overtake the lead on the TP turn, and he is into that backstretch run ahead by half a length. Jamie Labakane, Panorama Advisory Group. I advise that you stay right there, Jamie. And Chance Vegan is to the outside, and Plum Gas Solutions, and he's going to plumb have to gas it into that home stretch when he rounds the turn. He's taking the overland route because the Rainbow Rider, Ray Crotto Jr., is gassing him into that fourth and final turn. His white-shirted outriders jockeying for position, and here they come. Southbound and down. The louder you cheer, the quicker they get here. It is Ray Crotto Jr. in the Bar L5. Here comes Jamie Labakane and the Panorama Advisory Group, and he's going to get him at the wire. It will be Jamie Labakane by a nose at the wire. Ray Crotto Jr. right there. And Chance Vegan, Plum Gas Solutions, and that was plum fantastic. If you liked it, they can still hear you. Let her rip, Chip Dip.
0: Well, that was a great one. Jamie Labakane, Ray Crotto Jr. Chance Vegan had nowhere to go. He was three wide around the track, and he did just not have run coming home. A little heavier out there, I believe. So it was a two-wagon race between Ray and Jamie as they came down the wire, but a great-looking race.
1: Well, Chance Vegan was Chance Vegan with his turn off the number three barrel, but Jamie Labakane and Ray Crotto Jr. equal to the task. Jamie on the two barrel, Ray Crotto Jr. on three, and it looked like Chance was going to be clear to go to the rail, but Jamie was able to keep his lead team up in there. As you mentioned, kept Chance Vegan three wide all the way around the track. That's the furthest distance around the track. And right at the wire, Jamie Labakane and Ray Crotto Jr. A good run by all three drivers, but very close. It was 16 seconds is what I timed as they approached the first turn. So that was the fastest of the heats.
0: Yeah.
1: Tonight, and it's no surprise the way these guys turn and go.
0: Yeah, watching Chance Vegan coming out barrel number three, came back onto the infield first and had the lead. He kept on looking over his left shoulder, kept on looking once, twice, three, four times because he was seeing where Jamie Labakane was. He wanted to see if it was safe for him to cut in front and try to get to that rail, but there was no way Jamie was giving him that room. Jamie was holding him off there, rightly so, because if you bring Chance Vegan and he's going to cut in front of you, you ain't catching him. And so that's a veteran driver there, Jamie Labuschagne, keeping Chance Vegan to the outside.
1: We have some Wrangler running times for heat number 8. Third in the heat, Aubrey Mottawilla with a 112.73, 112.73. Second in the heat, Chad Fike with a 111.99, 111.99. And your new fast time of the night after 8 heats, Jason Glass, the 111.14, 111.14. Those are your Wrangler running times for heat 8.
0: There we go. The times
20: in. I tell you, that was.
0: The times in from heat number 8 there are into the books. All 9 heats are in the books. We're waiting for times in from heat number 9 as well as the top times tonight. And we'll tell you how they fare after 6 days of racing. We'll have that in the Fortis Alberta wrap-up report. But up next here in the post-race show, we'll have the hot heat of the night. And prior to that, we'll be joined by Lane Flad. 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It is the greatest outdoor show on earth. It is the Calgary Stampede, and you're tuned in to WPCA Radio.
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0: Joined now by Lane Flad. And Lane, to talk about the experience more than anything. Being here at the Calgary Stampede, been here so many times before as a kid growing up, but being a driver, how different is that for you?
29: You know, it's sort of hard to put into words right now because we're still right in the middle of racing, and I'm just really focused every night of going out there and driving and doing my best and stuff. But, you know, so far it's exceeded every expectation that I've ever had. Like, just being here growing up as a kid and just seeing how things have changed for me over the years, And now to drive, it's a whole different story. I know, I just, you get out there on the racetrack and you're coming around the corner into the infield there and the grandstand, it's, I mean, you look up and it just, it's keeps going, all the wall of people on either side, and it's special. I don't know how to really describe it, but it's a feeling like I've never had before.
3: You're definitely not back in the back 40 practicing, are you?
29: No, definitely not. This, you know, I can see why, you know, everybody's come and said, you know, really enjoy it and take it all in and have fun with it, because, you know, we're already at day 6 here, and I don't know where the times went.
3: Yeah. And for yourself, a lot of people are saying this, you're driving with a lot of confidence. And it's easy to have a lot of confidence when you look at where you are in the world standings, but you just talk about how you feel in the wagon box now with the horses that are in front of you.
29: Yeah, it's just, you said it right there, it's the horses in front of you. That's where the confidence comes from. Every night I go out there, I feel so good with what I'm driving, and it frees me up to go out there and drive good every night when I'm like what is in front of me.
3: Have you had a Billy Melville visit in the wagon box yet?
29: No, unfortunately not. He's had 3 chances to get in, I think, so far, and we haven't crossed paths on the right day, so hopefully before too long he can get in with me.
3: Your dad had some interesting interviews with Billy over the years too.
29: Yeah, those are going to be hard to top. I don't think those will be beat for a while. They were they're pretty iconic, so yeah.
3: It's tough to see your dad not being in with you.
29: It is. It's really hard, you know, to go out there yourself and not see his name beside you on the day sheet every night. It's been wearing on me really hard, probably more than the driving itself and everything that goes with it, is just knowing that it's just me here, and I got to go do it myself here.
3: Talk about Bar L5 and what they mean to you here at the Stampede.
29: I got so fortunate to team up with Darren and Heidi here, and just got to know them over the last year. They're phenomenal people and treated us so well, and that's made the Stampede a great two for us, just because of just everything. You know, we're having some barn tours every night, we're having a little fun at night, lots of laughs, and just everybody that they've brought with them and their group has been great to us, and I can't say enough, because it's, that definitely makes the Stampede go a lot better and a lot more fun when you really enjoy the people you're around. And same thing with my box sponsor too here, Roska. Those guys have been great, coming and supporting every night, and bringing some people out and talking to them about wagon racing too. So, yeah, I've got great support on every front here. It's definitely been one of the keys to success.
3: Well, go enjoy the ride.
29: Thank you so much. Will do.
3: That is Lane Flad
0: there. Thank you very much for coming on for that. And as we move forward now, and it's the hot heat of the nighttime. And we had some good ones there, Brian. A few candidates. But there's one that stands out. It was a great one. And it was won by Meadow Lakes' Logan Gorse. And we go back to heat number 7. And how close it was. Maybe you break down the times for heat number 7 there, Brian, and how close it was on the clock.
1: Logan Gorse, as you mentioned, won the race. 1:12.16. Right behind him was Evan Salmond. 1:12.45. Lane Flad, who you just talked to, 1:12.67. So very close from first to third, separated by just 51 hundredths of a second.
0: Wow. That is why we are having heat number 7. Is our hot heat of the night. Our producer extraordinaire in the Ranch World headquarters in downtown Olds, Alberta, Rich Schultz, hit heat number 7.
2: The horn sounds and the charge is a quick one for Evan Salmond and his de Havilland Twin Otter, but here they go. Whoa, look at that guy fly. That is Logan Gorst and International Petroleum Corporation. Logan takes the early lead. Trailing him on the inside, left side, you'll find Evan Salmond, de Havilland's Twin Otter. Around the outside of him goes Lane Flad and 12-6 Consulting. And that's how they fly out of that second turn and into the backstretch run. Logan Gorst, International Petroleum, he is gassing it into that backstretch. But he's got some company. Just behind his left elbow He can feel the hot breath of that lead team of Evans, Salmond, and De Havilland's Twin Otter. As they close in ground now, that rail advantage is paying off as Evans, Salmond, and De Havilland Aircraft flying inside of Logan Gorst and International Petroleum. They're going to match strides as they round the turn and set them up for the home stretch drive. Calgary, it's your turn to come alive. Clear the runway. Here comes De Havilland's Twin Otter. But wait, Logan Gorst is coming back with International Petroleum. At the wire, it's going to be Logan Gorst by a horse length over Evan Salmond. And look at that speedy Lane Flad come in with 12-6 consulting. He needed another furlong to catch the team, but that was an exciting finish in heat number 7.
0: There you go, heat number 7. Your high heat of the night, night number 6 of the Calgary Stampede. We're going to take another timeout when we come back to Fortis, Alberta. Wrap-up report. 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It is the Calgary Stampede. It is a Rangeland Derby, and we are WPCA Radio.
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9: The line that connects the porch light left on for the teenagers is the same line that powers the reading light Dad sits under and the garage door he will open for them, just to let them know he knows what time they actually came home. And that same line connects electricity to over 240 communities across Alberta. It's all we think about, so you don't have to. Fortis Alberta, the line that connects us all.
11: The racing is done and the dust has settled. It's now time for the Fortis Alberta wrap-up report and a recap of tonight's races. Fortis Alberta, the official power supply partner of WPCA and the line that connects us all.
0: Yeah, all night, 8-3 in the books. What was a great night number 6, and so much on the line there, Brian. So much juggling going on, trying to move up in the show standings. A lot of drivers needing tonight to do exactly that. And before we get into all the numbers you need to know at the end of the racing tonight, let's go back behind the barns. Montana Harden is there, and I believe she's up, and she's got Chance Flat. Montana?
12: Thanks, Greg. I'm joined here with WPCA driver Chance Flat. Chance, off the one barrel tonight. How'd that race go for you?
13: It was good. They've been starting a little better than the first night, so keep going with them and see what happens.
12: So who did you have hooked tonight for your wheelers and your leaders?
13: I had left leader that I used all last year on the left wheel, and second year right wheeler, and new left leader that I got from Molly actually last year after Calgary, and a horse I got off of Corrado last fall on right lead.
12: Now, before Chuck Wagon Racing, you were an outrider, very illustrious career there. What made you switch over to Chuck Wagon Racing?
13: I don't know, the outriding kind of got boring, so thought I'd step up to the wagon or driving, and now I kind of regret it because the expenses are so high. But
12: but you have fun doing it.
13: Yeah, the kids are happy with it, and yeah, just keep going.
12: You mentioned your kids. You have your two boys here as well as Brittany and the rest of your crew. Can you tell me who you all have back here helping you out?
13: Oh, yeah, Brittany, Wilder, and Rowdy. Well, Rowdy's only 3 months old, so he's not doing too much work, but causing us more work. Alicia, Jacob, Avery, Mackenzie. There's lots of family and friends that come and help along the way, too.
12: Now, going into the next four nights of racing, do you have kind of a plan of what you're looking to do when you move with the redraw or anything like that that you're kind of keeping your eye out for?
13: Yeah, we'll see what we redraw. Might go with a new wheel team, depending on redraw. We'll see what happens here.
12: Well, best of luck to you the rest of the show.
13: Thank you.
0: Thanks a lot, Montana Hard in there with Chance Flad. Thank you for that. She's done a spectacular job this week as our Behind the Barns reporter at the end of the races. So a great little insight for Chance Flad there, former outrider, now driver. And, well, great night of racing, Brian Hebson. A lot on the line. You thought it was intense tonight. Whew. She's going to go up a few more degrees come tomorrow as many of these drivers trying to do their last ditch effort to try to get into that that top three come Sunday night for that championship final. But Brian, here is a Fortis Alberta wrap-up report. Back over to you for all the numbers we need to know.
1: We're going to go back to heat number 9, the Wrangler Running Times, third in the heat. Was Chance Vegan with a 1:13.48. Second, Ray Corrado Jr. with a 1:12.04. And the winner of heat number 9, Jamie Labakane, with a 1:12.00. We're going to take a look at the top 10 drivers on the night. Starting with Preston Faithful, the 1:12.68. Lane Flad, 9th. The 1:12.67. Evan Salmon, 8th, with the 1:12.45. Logan Gorst, 7th, with the 1:12.16. Splitting 5th and 6th is Kurt Benzmiller and Ray Corrado Jr. with the 1:12.04. Dayton Sutherland, 4th, with the 1:12.01. Jamie Labakane, 3rd, with the 1:12.00. Chad Fike second on the night with a 1:11.99, and for the second night in a row,
0: wow.
1: Jason Glass,
0: wow,
1: with the top time of 1:11.14. Now, we're going to take a look at the aggregate. We'll give you the top 10 in the aggregate. Keep in mind, there's only 3 days left to qualify for the championship on Sunday. The top 10 look like this. Jordy Fike, 10th, 7:25.18. Kurt Benzmiller, 9th, 7:28.08. In 8th, Aubrey Montewillo, 7:22.30. In 7th, Lane Flad, 7:21.88. 6th, Logan Gorst, 7:19.75. Chad Fike, 5th, 7:19.33. 4th, Jason Glass, 7:18.41. 3rd, Ray Corrado Jr., 7:16.51. Chance Vegan, 2nd, 7:16.21. And continuing to lead the way, Jamie Labakane, 7:14.38. Going to take one quick look at the Orville Strandquist Memorial Rookie Driver standings here at the Calgary Stampede. Lane Flad still leading the way with a time of 7:21.88. Cruz Benzmiller, 2nd, 7:25.92. And Ryan Baptiste, 3rd, with a 7:43.92.
0: Here's a question for you. You're a man about numbers, correct? So through 6 days of racing here at the Calgary Stampede, We have three drivers who have on day monies. That's it. Jamie Labuschagne wins two. Ray Crotalju wins two. And guess what? Jason Glass wins two. Six nights, three day money winners in Ray, Jamie, and Jason. When's the last time you've seen that here in the Calgary Stampede?
1: Well, there's a reason these drivers, I mean, let's take a look at Heat 8. Jason Glass, Chad Fike, Aubrey Montawillo, Ray Corrado Jr., Jamie Labuschagne, Chance Vegan. There's a reason those six drivers are in the last two heats.
0: Yeah, exactly.
1: And it's very simple.

0: 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I'm Greg Buchanan, saying so long from the Calgary Stampede.
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bound. So I hitched down I-65. I climbed into her Trans Am, an hour below Birmingham. She was headed home and I was there for the ride.

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Just Being Me. That's Morgan Griffiths. 10 minutes after 6 o'clock on, well, what looks like a gloomy Thursday morning. However, it's Thursday. Tomorrow's Friday. It's going to be great. Well, yeah, we might see some rain. We'll talk about that in just a little bit. Right now, here's Cole Swindell.

0: we'll tell you more about. That's going to kick off this evening at 5 o'clock. We've got more of the Rangeland Derby at the Calgary Stampede right here on 96.5 The Ranch throughout the rest of the week as the Calgary Stampede continues. We'll talk more about that. We've got other things going on, too. We'll even talk a little bit about gophers. Have you seen some gophers around? I have. In fact, there's one here. We'll talk about that and more. Get a cup of coffee. Get ready for your Thursday here on The Ranch.
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0: Lainey Wilson featuring John Mayer, Phone Keys Wallet. 19 minutes now to 7 o'clock on this Thursday, and coming up this evening, the Town of Olds Community Connection Center, as well as Coldwell Banker and the Boys and Girls Club of Olds and Area, have the summer park parties coming back today. The 26th summer park party dates are today, next Thursday at July 16th and July 23rd, July 30th, and basically every Thursday right through to the 20th of August. This evening, it'll be at Frank Wong Park, 5119 Shannon Drive. 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It's going to be a great time. The summer park parties returning to the Town of Olds starting this evening at Frank Wong Park at 5 o'clock.
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1: Olds weather.
0: This afternoon, 20 degrees and a 30% chance of showers with a risk of thunderstorms. Fog patches dissipating this morning. We'll see 30% chance of showers continuing through the evening and overnight tonight, a low of 10. Tomorrow, 21 degrees and a 30% chance of showers once again. 30% chance of showers and a low of 10 degrees tomorrow night as well. 23 degrees and a 30% chance of showers for Saturday. Sunday, 21 degrees and sunny. Monday, 22 and sunny skies. Currently in the area, it is overcast and 13 degrees.
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0: Elsie Ballerini, homecoming queen. 9 minutes now to 7 o'clock as we continue through this Thursday morning. We've got your news, weather, and sports heading your way in just a little bit. Spoiler alert, it could be raining today. We'll find out in just a bit.
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12: 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We're the regular cattle sales all summer long, every Wednesday here at NSFAL. 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The future's looking very positive. Lots of top-quality Alberta and Canadian beef moved this last week with the Calgary Stampede. The demand is big. Now, keep on enjoying the summer and this cattle market. The nice cattle sales lining up for next Wednesday, and that's all here at the NSFAL Auction Market.
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Thought About You, that's Nate Haller. 11 minutes after 7 o'clock. Happy Thursday to you. We've got some fun rolling into Uptown Old this Saturday. We'll tell you more about it in just a minute. But right now, here's Tay Bay.

0: Say so, that's Dan and Shay. 18 minutes now after 7 o'clock, Thursday morning. And coming up this Saturday, it is the makeup date for the Mountain View Pistons Show and Shine in Uptown Olds. The Show and Shine was supposed to take place as part of Summer Oldstice in Uptown Olds back in June. However, it was raining that weekend, and they moved it to this weekend. So come on out and check out the Mountain View Pistons Show and Shine, as well as Summer Oldstice in Uptown Olds. 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All the eras of cars are going to be there. So come on out, check it out for yourself. 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I'm going to be there live on location this weekend as well.
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7: Olds weather.
8: This afternoon, 20 degrees and a 30% chance of showers with a risk of thunderstorms. Fog patches dissipating this morning. We'll see 30% chance of showers continuing through the evening and overnight tonight, a low of 10. Tomorrow, 21 degrees and a 30% chance of showers once again. 30% chance of showers and a low of 10 degrees tomorrow night as well. 23 degrees and a 30% chance of showers for Saturday. Sunday, 21 degrees and sunny. Monday, 22 and sunny skies. Currently in the area, it is overcast and 13 degrees.
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2: 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If you're enjoying your birthday today, you're enjoying your birthday alongside the one, the only, Tom Hanks. He turned 69 years old today. Courtney Love turning 61 years old today. Also enjoying a birthday today. Wonder Years, Fred Savage, he turns 49. Jack White turning 50 years old today. Also enjoying their birthday today is Georgie Henley. She turns 30 years old. Jimmy Smits is 70 years old today. Also enjoying a birthday, Shanice Williams is 29 years old today. Wrestler Kevin Nash turning 66 years old. And born on this day back in 1942, Shaft himself, Richard Roundtree. He passed away, of course, in 2023. Also born on this day, AC/DC's Bon Scott. He was born in 1946 and, of course, passed away back in 1980. 403-556-2206, the California Temp Clarkport text line and our telephone line are open. Let's go to the phones and see who is celebrating their birthday today. Whoops, not there, I guess. 403-556-2206. Good morning, Birthday Club.
3: Good morning. I'd like to wish very happy birthdays to my nephew, Rod Aubrey, and his daughter, Isla Aubrey. And also to Ann Thedema and Gail Benner. And the greetings are coming from Judy.
2: All right. Thanks, Judy. You have a great day.
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4: Hello.
2: David, what's going on, man?
4: Is that you?
2: Oh, you know, we're just doing the whole Birthday Club thing. How's the day treating you so far?
4: Rich.
2: Excellent. Who are we celebrating today?
4: It's a Disney everybody. It's Kevin, yes.
2: Of course. Happy birthday to both of them. All of them from David. Thanks, David. You have a great day today.
4: It's a rock season. TA.
2: Indeed. All right, sir. We'll talk to you soon.
4: Sure, buddy.
2: 403-556-2206. The telephone line, Cam Clark Ford text line, open for just a little while longer here on the Westview Co-op Birthday Club. 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All right, last call in the Birthday Club going once, last call Birthday Club going twice, last call Birthday Club three times, and we are closing her down for today. 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Isla Aubrey, happy birthday, Isla. You are a loved one. Well, mom or dad can head on over to Westview Co-op because I'm sure you don't drive. But mom or dad can head on over to Westview Co-op and pick it up in Olds on Highway 27. 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They will have your birthday cake certificate for you right there. So happy birthday, Isla. 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And, of course, everybody celebrating a birthday or anniversary today, happy birthday. Happy anniversary from us here at 96.5 The Ranch. We'll be back with another edition of your Westview Co-op Birthday Club tomorrow morning at 7:45.
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10: 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We're the regular cattle sales all summer long, every Wednesday here at NSL. Now, if you got cattle to sell, cash in on this all-time cattle market. The future's looking very positive. Lots of top quality Alberta and Canadian beef moved this last week with the Calgary Stampede. The demand is big. Now keep on enjoying the summer and this cattle market. The nice cattle sales lining up for next Wednesday, and that's all here at the Innisfail Auction Market.
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Under the Influence, that's Tyler Joe Miller. 12 minutes now after 8 o'clock on what is kind of a gloomy Thursday morning. Hopefully it doesn't rain all day. We've got some stuff going on this evening that I'm sure you're going to want to check out. And it's outside. So we'll tell you more about it in just a bit. Right now, here's Kane Brown. You and I.

0: Amen.
1: Country must be countrywide. That's Brantley Gilbert. How are you doing? It's 19 minutes now after 8 o'clock. And coming up this afternoon at 3:30, going till 6:30, is the Olds Regional Exhibition Grounds Weekly Farmers Market. It goes every Thursday from 3:30 till 6:30. The only thing is that this week and next week, they are outside of the Future Ag Events Center. Normally, they're inside. But this week, because I believe it is a summer synergy still either packing out of there or still going on, it is outside. So keep that in mind. It may or may not be raining this afternoon when you're out there. 3:30 till 6:30 at the Olds Regional Exhibition Grounds. The weekly market is this evening.
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0: 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That's Owen Reeling. 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
2: Olds Weather.
3: This afternoon, we'll see a high of 20 degrees with a 30% chance of showers and a risk of thunderstorms. We'll see a 30% chance of showers continuing through the evening and overnight. Tonight, a low of 10. 21 degrees and a 30% chance of showers once again tomorrow. 10 degrees and 30% chance of showers tomorrow night. 23 degrees, 30% chance of showers Saturday. Sunday, 21 and sunny. Monday, 22 degrees and sunny skies.
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It's 12 minutes now to 9 o'clock, and that means your Century 21 Bravo Realty Trading Post is coming up in just a little bit. 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The website submissions are always being taken 24 hours a day at mymountainviewnow.com under the Trading Post tab. And, of course, the telephone line will go live at 9:05 for the Century 21 Bravo Realty Trading Post.

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7: 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We're the regular cattle sales all summer long, every Wednesday here at NSFAL. Now, if you got cattle to sell, cash in on this all-time cattle market. The future's looking very positive. Lots of top-quality Alberta and Canadian beef moved this last week with the Calgary Stampede. The demand is big. Now, keep on enjoying the summer and this cattle market. The nice cattle sales lining up for next Wednesday, and that's all here at the NSFAL Auction Market.
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1: I'm Justin Goulet with your information update. Olds College shared an in-memoriam message this week following the passing of a visionary entrepreneur and devoted philanthropist from Calgary. Bob Braun was 89 years old, and Olds College officials were deeply saddened to hear he passed away on June 29th. Bob and his late wife, Carol, built the Braun Family Foundation to strengthen communities through health, education, and sport. Olds College of Agriculture and Technology started its partnership with the Braun family when a generous $275,000 contribution from the foundation was received in 2012. It helped with the major upgrades to the South Riding Arena, which was renamed the Braun Family Arena, and is the home of the Olds College Broncos rodeo team. Meta has announced plans to build its first Canadian data center, and it'll be in Alberta. According to provincial government officials, the $13 billion investment is set to be built north of Edmonton in Sturgeon County. It's anticipated that it'll create over 3,000 construction jobs and generate about $250 million annually in benefits for Albertans. Premier Danielle Smith says the province created the right conditions to attract world-leading investments such as this. Smith believes the project will thrust Alberta into a role as a Canadian AI leader. As part of the build, Meta says it'll also be fully funding new generation and grid infrastructure to support the data center in Sturgeon County, which will improve reliability across the entire grid. And you know that summer is officially here when we're talking about park parties in the town of Olds. They'll run every Thursday, weather permitting, between today and August 20th, before a big Movie in the Park summer wrap-up on Friday, August 21st. Heather Dixon with the Community Connection Center says they'll move around each week to a different park.
2: It is just such a great way to showcase everything that we have to offer for our families when they want to get out and about in our community. And it's also such a fantastic way for our community members to be able to meet new neighbors, to connect with old neighbors, and just really build that sense of community in each one of the neighborhoods.
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4: In sports, the top time of night 6 of the Calgary Stampede's GMC Rangeland Derby belonged to Jason Glass with a time of 1:11:14. The aggregate standings at this point still look like Jamie Labuschagne on top with 7:14:38 overall. Chance Vegan at number 2 with 7:16:21 and Ray Croteau Jr. at 7:16:51 to take the third place. 96.5 The Ranch has live coverage from the Calgary Stampede of all the Chuckwagon Racing excitement for Night 7 of the GMC Rangeland Derby, with the broadcast starting at 7:15 this evening. Week 6 of the CFL season kicks off tonight with an 0-4 Ottawa taking on the 3-1 Edmonton Elks. The quarterfinal of the FIFA World Cup starts this afternoon with one match. France will clash with Monaco. And finally, the Toronto Blue Jays wrap up their 3-game set with the San Francisco Giants. They beat the Giants 10-0 yesterday, taking that 3-game series 2-1. The Blue Jays now head up the road to San Diego to take on the Padres through the weekend starting tomorrow. And that's your sports update.
0: Olds weather.
4: This afternoon, we'll see a high of 20 degrees with a 30% chance of showers and a risk of thunderstorms. We'll see a 30% chance of showers continuing through the evening and overnight tonight, a low of 10. 21 degrees and a 30% chance of showers once again tomorrow. 10 degrees and 30% chance of showers tomorrow night. 23 degrees, 30% chance of showers Saturday. Sunday, 21 and sunny. Monday, 22 degrees and sunny skies.
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4: 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Just a little note, we are going to go off the air here at about 9:30. We are getting some upgrades or repairs to our power system, so everything's going to be going. So it'll be a hair shorter than normal today here on the Century 21 Bravo Elite Trading Post. By about maybe 30 seconds, 60 seconds. We'll see what happens. Either way, the telephone line, the Cam Clark Ford text line open right now. 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They don't tell you what the times are, but hey, either way, Friday and Saturday, there will be a garage sale at 5506 Silverthorn Road. 403-556-2206, the Cam Clark Ford text line and the telephone line open. 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Also, we've got beautiful three-year-old mare, project horse, halter broke, located in Sundry. The price is $2,500. 403-556-0538. They can send you pictures. That's 403-556-0538 for a three-year-old mare. It's a project horse. If you've got time to raise a mare, there you go. 403-556-2206. Our telephone line is, look at that, in fact, ringing. It was, but now it's not. 403. Good morning, Trading Post.
8: Good morning.
4: Hi.
8: I have a Fifth Avenue Jewelry closing out sale and 50% off and no GST. It's on this Saturday, the 11th, and Sunday, the 12th. From 12 to 5 p.m. at number 3 Birch Close. And my number is 403-556-4411.
4: Okay, thank you very much.
8: Thank you.
4: Okay, 403-556-2206. Good morning, Trading Post.
9: Good morning. How are you today?
4: Good. How about yourself?
9: Not too bad, thanks. 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
4: Thank you, sir. You have a great day.
9: 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Bye.
4: There you go. 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We have a free, older, full-size trampoline in decent shape. 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It's been taken apart and ready to be moved. A pickup would be required to haul the frame. It's in the Sundry area, so if you'd like a free trampoline, 403-426-0147. 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My wife would punch me in the nose if I brought that home, but I would love to anyways. either way. 403-556-2206. That's our telephone line and our Cam Clark Ford text line. From our Cam Clark Ford text line this morning, we've got a men's three-quarter length black leather jacket, size large. They're asking for $200. It's in like new condition. 587-877-6322. 587-877-6322. 403-556-2206. Our telephone is open. Our Cam Clark Ford text line open for the Century 21 Bravo Realty Trading Post. As I mentioned earlier, we are going to go off the air just shortly, about 9:30-ish, for about a minute, just because we've got some work on our power lines going on here at the station, and we're going to be taken off air so they can do the repair. That'll be about 9:30 for about minutes, 60 seconds, maybe a hair more, maybe a hair less. Who knows? Good morning, Trading Post.
10: Hey, how you doing today?
4: Good. How about yourself?
10: Good, thanks. Good. I have two purebred chocolate lab male pups that are black labs. Sorry, black labs, and they're 7 weeks old, ready to go, and we're asking $1,000 for the one, and then there's a story behind the other one. And if anybody's interested, we have videos on both of them, or they can call or text, and we can send them pictures. And if they'd like to come and see them, they're ready to go. And they're vet checked, dewormed, and their first shots are done. And my phone number is 403-598-2029.
4: Perfect. Thank you very much.
10: Thank you. Bye-bye.
4: There you go. Two purebred black lab pups, 7 weeks old, $1,000 for the one, and he says there's a story behind the other. So I would love to hear that story, maybe. yeah, maybe next time. Anyways, 403-598-2029. 403-556-2206. That's our phone number. Here at the Century 21 Bravo Realty Trading Post, someone's looking for a Yamaha YFZ450 Sport Quad, running or not running. It's just too bad they didn't give us a phone number, but I'm going to take a stab and say it's 403-340-9761. 403-340-9761. For if you've got a Yamaha YFZ450 Sport Quad, running or not, they would like to speak to you. 403-556-2206. Our telephone is open. Our Cam Clark Ford text line open as well. You can get your calls and texts in right now for the Century 21 Bravo Realty Trading Post. We do the Trading Post every weekday, 9:05 to 9:30 here on the ranch. Today, we're going to go to about 9:29-ish, just because of the power outage that we might be having here for about a minute. 403-556-2206. Telephone's open. The Cam Clark Ford text line open as well. Oh, okay. Yeah, I can do that. Get you the number for the free trampoline. Yes, the older full-size trampoline in decent shape, pads, mats, removed and kept indoors every winter. It's taken apart, ready to move. Pickup truck is required to haul the frame. It's in Sundry. Again, here's the phone number for you. Sorry. 403-426-0147. 403-426-0147. And I will text that back to you, whoever you are, mystery texter. Good morning, Trading Post.
11: Good morning.
4: Hi.
11: I have a set of wheel weights that fit an Oliver tractor. The model is 77 or 88 standard. It's got to be a standard tractor. And I got a set of side panels for a Oliver 88 tractor standard, also for sale. So, and got two sets of implement tires. They're in good shape. They're one size is 55, 50, 50-15. It's 550 inch rim. And the others are 500 width and 60 inch rim. And my phone number is 587-377-2268.
4: 2268.
11: Correct.
4: All right. Thank you, sir. You have a great day.
11: You do.
4: All right.
11: Bye.
4: Bye-bye. 403-556-2206. Okay, fine. 403-556-2206. I guess they just didn't want to talk. It's okay. I get that. It's totally fine. Either way, 403-556-2206. Our telephone line is open. Our Cam Clark Ford text line open. And we are taking your calls and texts for the Century 21 Bravo Realty Trading Post. We've got from our Cam Clark Ford text line, a bike carrier for the back of your vehicle holds four bikes. It's like new. They're looking for $85 for it. 403-604-2771. That's 403-604-2771 for a four-bike bike carrier for the back of your vehicle. Also, we've got from our Cam Clark Ford text line, a 2008 Kubota 26 horsepower zero-turn diesel mower. 30-inch deck stored indoors, fresh service, done on it, $11,000, 587-586-9688. That's 587-586-9688, 2008 Kubota 26 horsepower zero-turn diesel mower. Okay. Good morning, Trading Post.
12: Good morning.
4: Hi.
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12: 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And I just want a bunch of parts, so I'll buy a whole car.
4: 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And your phone number?
12: 403-304.

0: were for sale. 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
1: 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And your phone number?
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1: 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And how much would you like for the 2014 Honda Cross Tour?
0: We're asking about $10,000 for it.
1: Got it. There it is. All right. Thank you very much.
0: Okay. Thank you.
1: 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What's that? The sun? Oh, my goodness. It's here. Look. It's coming out. Oh, now it's gone. Anyways, 403-556-2206. 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Fingers crossed I got that right. Either way, $450 was a 4-H lamb, and it's friendly and halter broke. 403-586-3800. 403-586-3800. That's for an 8-month-old Ram Lamb. I could just say Ram Lamb all day. All right, we're going to take a short break here on the Century 21 Broadway Trading Post. 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
1: I told you I'd be back in 36 seconds, and here we are back with the Century 21 Bravo League Trading Post for this Thursday morning. 403-556-2206. Telephone line and Cam Clark Ford text line are the same number, which is great because, you know, I'm getting older and I just really can't remember all those numbers. From our Cam Clark Ford text line this morning, a couch like new, it's gray, $200, please. 403-479-4158. 403-479-4158. Also, a correction from yesterday's post. Okay. Kubota 60-inch mower deck came off a Kubota BX2350 tractor. Just the mower deck, not the tractor. It's in good condition. They're asking for $2,000. 403-318-2341. 403-318-2341. It's just the deck, not the tractor. Just so you know. We've got a 2008 Kubota 26 horsepower zero turn diesel mower, 30 inch deck, stored indoors, fresh service done on it. 587-586-9688. They're looking for $11,000. Our Cam Clark Ford text line continuing open here on the Century 21 Bravo Realty Trading Post for this morning. What else have we got on the Cam Clark Ford text line? Oh, look at that. It's like just a treasure trove of stuff. It's Byron here from Bentley. Oh, hi, Byron. Would you please turn me number? Oh, yeah, I can do that. Gentleman's looking for the YFZ450 Yamaha ATV. I can definitely send you that number. There we go. All right, 403-556-2206. The telephone is open. The Cam Clark Ford text line is open. We are taking your calls and texts right up until 9:30, as we normally do here on the Century 21 Bravo Realty Trading Post. Let's see there. Got it. All right, continuing on for another 6 minutes here on the Century 21 Bravo Realty Trading Post. Good morning. We have a 1973 Dodge Dart Swinger for sale. If you know, you know, I guess. 27,000. Also a gas stainless steel.

0: barbecue for $100 and a set of staff golf clubs for right-handed, Wilson staff golf clubs for right-hand people at $250. 403-556-0805. 403-556-0805. Let's see what else is on our Cam Clark Ford text line this morning. Woof. Oh, yes, you're welcome. Okay. If you could see what I could see every weekday here on the Century 21 Bravo Elite Trading Post. Kind of entertaining, I guess. We've got your Century 21 Bravo Elite Trading Post continuing for another 5 minutes here on this now, once again, gloomy and overcast Thursday morning. Fingers crossed that goes away. We've got all sorts of fun stuff rolling your way this weekend. Don't miss the Mountain View Pistons Show and Shine up there in Uptown Olds. I'm going to be there myself from 10 till 2. You should be there too. It's going to be a great time. And of course, all the beautiful classic cars will be lined up along the streets of Uptown Olds. The Mountain View Pistons Show and Shine was supposed to take place back in June, but then of course it got rained out. So they moved it to this weekend. That's happening this Saturday. Saturday there in Uptown Olds. Mountain View Pistons Show and Shine. 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Again, that's at 5506 Silverthorn Road, Friday and Saturday. It's a garage sale. We still got about 4 minutes left on the Century 21 Bravo Realty Trading Post for this morning, so if there's something you want to get on, you still got 4 minutes. So I would say hurry up, will ya? All right. From our Cam Clark Ford text line, as we continue on through this morning, a couch for sale, like new. It's gray for $200 at 403-479-4158. 403-479-4158. 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We still got about 3 minutes left on the Century 21 Bravo Realty Trading Post for today. If there's something you want to get on, the telephone line and the Cam Clark Ford text lines are still open, as is our website, mymountainviewnow.com, under the Trading Post tab. We've got the 8-month-old Ram Lamb. Again, I'll never get tired of saying Ram Lamb. South Down by Charlebois, or Charlet, sorry, at $450 was a 4-H lamb. Friendly and halter broke. 403-586-3800. 403-586-3800. Our Cam Clark Ford text line and telephone line open for another 2 minutes here on the Century 21 Bravo Realty Trading Post for this morning. 403-556-2206. Where did that go? There it is. All right, let's see what else might be coming in on our Cam Clark Ford text line this morning. Oh, that's fine. They've got a 1973 Dodge Dart Swinger for sale, $27,000. Also a gas stainless steel barbecue for $100. And a set of Wilson Staff golf clubs right-handed for $250. Call 403-556-0805. 403-556-0805. We got about a minute left on the Century 21 Bravo Realty Trading Post, as we are going to shut her down just a hair early today so that the power can get turned off and then turned back on before you notice. Really, that's what we're trying to do. We will have your items up on the website, mymountainviewnow.com, in just a little while. We'll have them up after the show. And they'll be on the website under the Trading Post tab for an entire week just for you. Let's see what else we've got here. Nope. That's it. That's all right. We are going to wrap up the Century 21 Bravo Realty Trading Post for this morning. And we'll be back tomorrow morning at 9:05 once again for the Century 21 Bravo Realty Trading Post here on the ranch. Again, we're going to go out of power for about 60 seconds in about a minute's time. That's it for the Century 21 Bravo Realty Trading Post for today.
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0: Charlie Major, I'm going to drive you out of my mind. 20 minutes now to 10 o'clock as we continue through this Thursday. 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
1: Olds weather.
0: This afternoon, we'll see a high of 20 degrees with a 30% chance of showers and a risk of thunderstorms. We'll see a 30% chance of showers continuing through the evening and overnight tonight, a low of 10. 21 degrees and a 30% chance of showers once again tomorrow. 10 degrees and 30% chance of showers tomorrow night. 23 degrees, 30% chance of showers Saturday. Sunday, 21 and sunny. Monday, 22 degrees and sunny skies.
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1: John Party, boots off. It is 10 minutes now to 10 o'clock, which means that it's my time to step aside and make some room for Tanya. She'll be here from 10 till 2. Sierra McCool over there at Tread Pro today from 10 till 2 as well. Then Sierra will be back here at 3. So she'll be able to help you out after that. She'll get you through the rest of your afternoon and all the way into your evening. I'll be back tomorrow morning at 6 a.m. Don't forget, this evening at 7:15, of course, is the World Professional Chuckwagon Association races from the GMC Rangeland Derby at the Calgary Stampede. Don't miss a minute of that action either. Until I see you tomorrow morning, Troy Labuchain's my name. That's all my time. I'm out of here. Stay safe, stay healthy, stay out of trouble, and enjoy the rest of your day.
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2: It's time once again for This Day in Country Music, going back through the years to look at July the 9th. It was on this day in 1907 in Posey, Hopkins County, Texas, that Eddie Dean was born, the singer and actor whom Roy Rogers and Gene Autry deemed the best cowboy singer of all time. Dean was best known for I Dreamed of a Hillbilly Heaven in 1955. It would become an even bigger hit for Tex Ritter in 1961. Dean passed away in 1999. It was on this day in 1953 in Rock Hill, South Carolina, that David Ball was born. The American country music artist's highest-peaking chart entries were 1994's Thinkin' Problem and 2001's Riding with Private Malone, both of which peaked at number two. And it was on this day in 1954 that during recording sessions at Sun Studios in Memphis, a young Elvis Presley recorded a version of Bill Monroe's Blue Moon of Kentucky. Numerous artists have recorded the song over the years, including John Fogerty, Patsy Cline, Ronnie Hawkins, Jerry Lee Lewis, Leanne Rimes, Paul McCartney, Boxcar Willie, Ray Charles, and Jerry Reed. That's a look at This Day in Country Music.
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1: Olds weather.
16: This afternoon, we'll see a high of 20 degrees with a 30% chance of showers and a risk of thunderstorms. We'll see a 30% chance of showers continuing through the evening and overnight tonight, a low of 10. 21 degrees and a 30% chance of showers once again tomorrow. 10 degrees and 30% chance of showers tomorrow night. 23 degrees, 30% chance of showers Saturday. Sunday, 21 and sunny. Monday, 22 degrees and sunny skies.
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Here's Josh Stump with Johnny Walker on 96.5 The Ranch.

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2: Hey, it's Sierra here for Tread Pro Tire here in Olds. 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It's a customer appreciation barbecue, which means it smells absolutely amazing. My mouth is watering just talking about it. They've got burgers, they've got hot dogs, they got chips, and they got drinks, all for $5. Plus, we got some coffee and donuts here as well. If that's more your style, if you need that caffeine boost, I get you. Smells like lunch and smells like summer. If you forgot to pack lunch, this is a good idea as well. You can have some great food and some great conversations as well. They've got the new ownership here, shaking some hands, meeting some faces, and it's all smiles down here as everyone meets the new team. Get some information on the services and the facilities here. It's great. You can meet the team, meet the conversation, meet the ownership, and there is some prize draws as well. A grand prize raffle basket is being given away today. You can enter in for that. It's all in support of charity, in support of Kirsten's House, which is going to be super, super nice. So tons to do here down at Tread Pro Tire on Highway 27 West, next to Bumper to Bumper.
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1: 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They're very, very excited to come meet everyone. 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
0: Olds weather.
6: This afternoon, we'll see a high of 20 degrees with a 30% chance of showers and a risk of thunderstorms. We'll see a 30% chance of showers continuing through the evening and overnight. Tonight, a low of 10. 21 degrees and a 30% chance of showers once again tomorrow. 10 degrees and 30% chance of showers tomorrow night. 23 degrees, 30% chance of showers Saturday. Sunday, 21 and sunny. Monday, 22 degrees and sunny skies.
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Hey, now Tiny Boots, Big Rodeo Dreams, Bowden Days is back this weekend. And this year, the little cowboys and cowgirls get even more of the spotlight. One of the new additions is the Little Rodeo Pro, giving kids ages 4 to 12 the chance to race, rope, ride, and get a taste of rodeo life. 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
1: Hey, it's Sierra here for Tread Pro Tire here in Olds for their customer appreciation barbecue today from 10 until 2. So you still got some time, get some lunch. They've got burgers, they've got hot dogs, chips, and a drink, all for $5. Sounds like a good deal to me. Sounds like lunch. Instead of spending, you know, $10, $15 making your own lunch, you don't even gotta bake it. You just come here, you eat some. We also got coffee and donuts if that's more your speed, if you just need a pick-me-up for your day. I totally understand. We got that here too. Smells like lunch. Smells like summer, to be honest with you. And if you forgot to pack lunch, sounds like a great deal to me. You can have some good food and some good conversations. They've got new ownership down here at Tread Pro. You can come meet the team, have some good conversations, come see what's new, what's different, what's the same. Come meet the team, have tons of food, tons of conversation. It's all down here at Tread Pro Tire on Highway 27 West. If you're near Bumper to Bumper, you're near the right location here. We got the tent set up. It smells amazing here. Come get some lunch. It's $5 for lunch. Come meet the ownership. Come meet the team. It's going to be great down at Tread Pro Tire until 2 o'clock.
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0: I mean, I started 8 years ago racing a wagon, and it's been a long time since then, you know, when I look back at it. But the demo 2 years ago, and now my first race last night. So it's been a long journey, and, you know, I just look back, and we've come really far, you know, since we began.
1: Olds weather. This afternoon, we'll see a high of 20 degrees with a 30% chance of showers and a risk of thunderstorms. We'll see a 30% chance of showers continuing through the evening and overnight. Tonight, a low of 10. 21 degrees and a 30% chance of showers once again tomorrow. 10 degrees and 30% chance of showers tomorrow night. 23 degrees, 30% chance of showers Saturday. Sunday, 21 and sunny. Monday, 22 degrees and sunny skies.
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6: I'm Tim Parent with Rural Roots Canada. The federal government is putting more than $4 million behind one of Canada's biggest agricultural success stories, beef. The funding includes $3.7 million for Canada Beef to promote Canadian beef and veal around the world, and up to $300,000 for the Canadian Cattle Association to protect market access and strengthen trade relationships. Federal Ag Minister Heath MacDonald says the goal is to build on Canada's reputation for high-quality beef.
7: That's what we need to do, is maintain those markets and expand them at every opportunity to ensure that we build resiliency.
6: CCA President Tyler Fulton says stronger export markets don't just benefit international customers, they also create more value for producers here at home.
8: When we can optimize and get more value for some of those cuts that are in less demand here domestically, then it actually supports the rancher and feed yards without actually impacting domestic prices negatively.
6: Canada Beef, meantime, says the investment will help grow its presence in emerging markets, particularly across Southeast Asia. I'm Tim Parent with Rural Roots Canada.
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12: 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Cow-calf pairs traded from $6,300 per pair to $7,400 per pair. 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
14: 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Smells like lunch, smells like summer. 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Tons of food, tons of good conversations to be had. Don't forget to bring a lawn chair. 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Holy guacamole. Tread Pro Tire, Highway 27 West, next to Bumper to Bumper. If you see Bumper to Bumper, you're right by us. You're right near the right place. 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
16: 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The future's looking very positive. Lots of top-quality Alberta and Canadian beef moved this last week with the Calgary Stampede. The demand is big. Now, keep on enjoying the summer and this cattle market. The nice cattle sale lining up for next Wednesday, and that's all here at the NSFAL Auction Market.
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1: I don't know about you, but I'm a sucker for a good barbecue and a good raffle. 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They've got burgers, they've got hot dogs, they've got chips and a drink, all for $5. Plus, we got some coffee and some donuts here from Tim Hortons. If that's more your speed, it smells like summer up here. I'm gonna be honest, the heat's beating down on me and the smell of the barbecue is just chef's kiss. Absolutely amazing. You can have some good food here and also some good conversations with the new ownership at Trek Pro Tire. They're out here, they're shaking some hands, having some good conversations, letting people know what's the same, what's changed, what you can expect out of the Tread Pro team down here at Tread Pro Tire. It's going to be super awesome. Come meet the team, have some good food, grab some lunch. They have a raffle that's drawing at 2 o'clock today in support of Person's Place. So you still got some time. Head down to Tread Pro Tire on Highway 27 West in Olds, next to Bumper to Bumper. If you see Bumper to Bumper, you're in the right place.
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7: Olds Weather.
8: This afternoon, we'll see a high of 20 degrees with a 30% chance of showers and a risk of thunderstorms. We'll see a 30% chance of showers continuing through the evening and overnight. Tonight, a low of 10. 21 degrees and a 30% chance of showers once again tomorrow. 10 degrees and 30% chance of showers tomorrow night. 23 degrees, 30% chance of showers Saturday. Sunday, 21 and sunny. Monday, 22 degrees and sunny skies.
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1: Boy, oh boy, are things sure getting busy down here at Tread Pro Tire in Olds. The barbecue is on. Things are flowing. We've got drinks. We've got chips. We've got pop. We've got burgers. We've got hot dogs. We've got everything. It's Sierra here for Tread Pro Tire in Olds on Highway 27 West by Bumper to Bumper. It is their customer appreciation barbecue today. You can get a full meal for just $5. There's a lemonade stand here. We've got coffee. We've got donuts. There really is something for everyone, including the raffles, which are also happening today. They've got door prizes, and they've got raffle baskets, and the main focus, the grand prize draw, which is comprised of several brand new donated items. For $5, you can get one ticket, or for $20, you can get five tickets. The draw goes at 2 o'clock today, so you still got a little bit of time, but I wouldn't waste any. Head down, get some lunch, meet the team for the new ownership down here at Tread Pro. That's again until 2 p.m. on Highway 27 West here in Olds.
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Bailey Zimmerman on 96.5 The Ranch. Don't forget about the Big Valley Jamboree. It's coming back to Camrose July 30th to August 2nd. And they got some huge headliners, including Old Dominion, Riley Green, Keith Urban, just to name a few. If you're looking for the full lineup details and ticket information, you can do that easily online at BigValleyJamboree.com. Here's Dallas Smith with Good Time Goes on 96.5 The Ranch.

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2: Heather Dixon, I'm the Community Development Supervisor at the Community Connection Center.
3: Heather joins us on Community Hotline today as we get set for another summer of park parties in the town of Olds. Heather, as you look ahead to this each year, just how neat is it to be able to showcase all of the different parks that we have in the town of Olds during your summer months?
2: It is just such a great way to showcase everything that we have to offer for our families when they want to get out and about in our community. And it's also such a fantastic way for our community members to be able to meet new neighbors, to connect with old neighbors, and just really build that sense of community in each one of the neighborhoods.
3: So what exactly do the park parties entail?
2: So the park parties are 2 hours of great fun and food. So the Coldwell Banker Vision Realty again this year has sponsored all of the food for the park parties. So come on out to any one of them and you will get a hot dog and a drink and maybe some chips and another little surprise for dessert like a freezy or some ice cream. And then there are loads of different yard games to play, skipping ropes and balls for the kids and the parents to play with, and then of course enjoying all of the playground equipment at each of the different parks.
3: So when does this get started and what parks are we going to go to this year?
2: Yeah, so you can find all of our schedule on the olds.ca website under park parties, or you can follow us at the Community Connection Center Facebook page or Instagram, and we'll be posting parks every week. But to just give you a quick overview, these parties are held every Thursday evening from 5 to 7 p.m. So every Thursday evening, the first one will be at Frank Wong Park on July 9th, July 16th, Kiwanis Destiny Playground, July 23rd, Kiwanis Richards Crescent Playground, July 30th, Rotary Park Inclusive Playground, August 6th is the Holy Trinity School Playground, August 13th, Craig's Corner Playground, and finally, August 20th, we're going to be over at Harrison Green. Now, the wrap-up to this year will be a joint project between ourselves and the Olds and Area BGC, and it's August 21st, and that one is on a Friday. That's going to be a movie in the park out of the Rotary Athletic Park, so make sure you don't miss that.
3: Awesome. So your summer is planned. If you're a family, you can go to your neighborhood park at one of those dates, or you can check them all out. Heather, is there anything else you wanted to add before I let you go?
2: We're just so looking forward to meeting people out in our parks and having a good time and building community. And what a great treat for the parents to know on Thursday nights, you don't have to cook. You could just take your kids out for a hot dog.
3: Great barbecue opportunity there. Heather, thanks so much for joining us on Community Hotline.
2: Thank you.
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5: Hey, it's Sierra here for Treadbro Tire in Olds for their Customer Appreciation Barbecue, which wraps up at 2 o'clock today, just in a couple of minutes here, but it is never too late to stop by for a burger, a hot dog, chips, and a drink, all for $5. We have also still got a few donuts left here, still a bit of coffee left as well. It is a phenomenal, phenomenal lunch here today. If you forgot to pack lunch, if you're too lazy to make it, I don't blame you. It's hot outside. No one feels like cooking. Come down here, grab some nice barbecue. Have some good food and some good conversations. Treadbro Tire is under new ownership, and their team is out here shaking some hands, meeting some people, letting you know what's changing, what's staying the same, what the future holds for Treadbro. So there's tons of food, tons of conversation. Come meet the team down at Treadbro Tire on Highway 27 West in Olds, right by Bumper to Bumper here.
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2: It's time once again for This Day in Country Music, going back through the years to look at July the 9th. It was on this day in 1907 in Posey, Hopkins County, Texas, that Eddie Dean was born, a singer and actor whom Roy Rogers and Gene Autry deemed the best cowboy singer of all time. Dean was best known for I Dreamed of a Hillbilly Heaven in 1955. It would become an even bigger hit for Tex Ritter in 1961. Dean passed away in 1999. It was on this day in 1953 in Rock Hill, South Carolina, that David Ball was born. The American country music artist's highest-peaking chart entries were 1994's Thinkin' Problem and 2001's Riding with Private Malone, both of which peaked at number two. And it was on this day in 1954 that during recording sessions at Sun Studios in Memphis, a young Elvis Presley recorded a version of Bill Monroe's Blue Moon of Kentucky. Numerous artists have recorded the song over the years, including John Fogerty, Patsy Cline, Ronnie Hawkins, Jerry Lee Lewis, Leanne Rimes, Paul McCartney, Boxcar Willie, Ray Charles, and Jerry Reed. That's a look at This Day in Country Music.
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4: 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It's Sierra for Tread Pro Tire here in Olds on Highway 27 West, right by Bumper to Bumper. It is their Customer Appreciation Barbecue today, and it is packed. If you're coming, please bring a lawn chair if you plan on sitting down, because holy cow, it is packed here. We've got barbecue, we've got burgers, we've got hot dogs, we've got chip, we've got pop. It's gonna be super, super great, and it's $5 per meal. So you still have tons of time to come down here. They've got raffles here, door prizes, raffle baskets, and of course, the grand prize draw featuring a large amount of donated items. You can get into that for $5 a ticket or $20 for five tickets. The draw is at 2 o'clock today. So I'm not saying you're running out of time. I'm just saying you should hurry. You can come by today, get some lunch, meet the new ownership down here at Tread Pro Tire. It's going to be super, super nice. You got some food, you got some good conversation, and the vibes here are peak summer. They are absolutely immaculate. This is on until 2 o'clock today on Highway 27 West and Olds, Tread Pro Tire.
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1: Olds weather.
9: This afternoon, we'll see a high of 20 degrees with a 30% chance of showers and a risk of thunderstorms. We'll see a 30% chance of showers continuing through the evening and overnight tonight, a low of 10. 21 degrees and a 30% chance of showers once again tomorrow. 10 degrees and 30% chance of showers tomorrow night. 23 degrees, 30% chance of showers Saturday. Sunday, 21 and sunny. Monday, 22 degrees and sunny skies.
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That's it for me. I hope you have a great rest of your day. I'll be back again tomorrow on your Friday, just after 10 o'clock. Here's Luke Combs, Be By You, a 96.5 The Ranch.

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1: Hey, it's Sierra here for Treadpro Tire in Olds on Highway 27 West, right by Bumper to Bumper here, for their Customer Appreciation Barbecue. The meal is $5, and for that $5, you get your choice of a burger or hot dog, which, by the way, have been spectacular, both of them. I've tried both of them now, absolutely phenomenal. You can also get pop, and you can get some chips as well, so it's a great meal deal for $5 here. They also have raffles. They got door prizes. They got raffle baskets. And the main attraction, the grand prize draw, featuring tons of donated items. It is $5 for one ticket or $20 for five tickets if you want to double your odds there. The draw for that raffle basket, by the way, at 2 o'clock today. So I'm not saying you're running out of time, just saying you should hurry up. You can come stop by, get lunch, meet the new ownership down here at Tread Pro, shake some hands, see some faces. Everyone here is all smiles and full tummies here. So come down, get some lunch, meet the team until 2 o'clock today. It's on Highway 27 West here in Olds. If you're by Bumper to Bumper, you're very, very close. Tread Pro Tire here in Olds.
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0: Hey, good afternoon. How's it going as we cruise through our Thursday here? Getting closer to that Friday, getting closer to the weekend. And there is lots going on in town and around town this weekend, including they're trying again for Old Solstice here in the area. Summer Oldstice, if you will, which means returning also is the Mountain View Pistons Show and Shine. They're going to try to do that again here on Saturday, which is going to be super, super cool. I love looking at cars. I love looking at cool cars. Man, they're so cool. They just remind me of how little money I have, though, and how much I want my dream car. Everyone's got a dream car. What's your dream car? You got something that you see and you're just like, ah, man, that car pulls up next to you at a stoplight and you're just like, man, I want it so bad. It could be a lame car. It could be a cool car. It could be a family car, a sports car, any kind of car, a truck, but it's your dream car. What is your dream car? Shoot me a text on the Cam Clark Ford text line.
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0: leave a memory here on 96.5 The Ranch. The Mountain View Pistons are giving it another go for their show and shine here on Saturday in town. That's going to be super nice. So it's got us talking about your dream car, because they got cool cars there. You might see your dream car this weekend. And this text here on the Camp Clark Ford text line, to contrast with what I just said, says, I'm lame. My dream car is just a good old Honda Civic. Bonus points if it has a little spoiler. I've always liked them. They're reliable old cars. Yeah, I mean, it's kind of playing the long game financially. Because with that dream car, you better be sure it's your dream car. Because it'll be the last car you ever own. 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They like to last forever and never die, you know? They can have 1,000 mechanical issues, and that car is still going to run. You can make it to 1,000,000 kilometers with that thing. It's just not going to die. So you better be sure that that is your dream car. The Ranch.
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6: Olds weather.
0: For the rest of the day today, we're looking at about 20 degrees with a 30% chance of showers and a risk of thunderstorms. Overnight tonight, partly cloudy conditions and a low of 10 degrees. And into tomorrow with sunny conditions and 13 degrees for your morning temperatures. Right now in the town of Olds, it is 17 degrees with a mix of sun and cloud.
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0: beautiful mess here on 96.5 The Ranch. We're talking right now about your dream car, a car that you would give anything to own. And we're talking about this, of course, because the Mountain View Pistons Show and Shine is this weekend. They're trying again for July 11th. This text here on the Cam Clark Ford text line about your favorite dream car says a 69 Camaro SS. It would be a cool car, and it would be cool to have a car in these car shows. Yeah, it is one thing to have a cool car, and it is quite another thing to be able to brag about it to the entire town, you know? Not in a bad way, of course, in a good way, you know? You get to have your car, everyone gets to look at it, everyone gets to gawk and marvel at it. Man, that would be good for the self-esteem, hey? Not only do you have your dream car, but everyone else knows you have your dream car. Oh, the dream. The dream.
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0: Sure, parenting can be tough, but look at it this way. You now have your own mini landscaping crew to cut the lawn. 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

0: always thought that song lyrically had a very neat concept. That's Dive Bar, Gord Bamford here on 96.5 The Ranch. Good afternoon. How's it hanging? Happy Thursday as we cruise towards the weekend. It has been a bit of a trudge, but it's coming. We're getting there. We're getting closer. It's summer. You're probably thinking about all the trips you're going to have to make here on this weekend, trying to get your summer projects done before the winter comes back. I'll never say that again. Don't worry. Winter is not a real thing. It's summer right now. Let's enjoy it. Gas prices are still on the mind of a lot of us as we cruise into the height of summer here. A lot of people dialing back their road trips. A lot of people dialing back their camping trips, trying to stay closer to home, save on those gas prices. It's got me wondering, as I was filling my car the other day, are less people filling their cars fully now? You know? Are people still spending the $150 or whatever it takes to, you know, get their car filled all the way, have the pump shut off automatically? Or are we just throwing in $20 here and there trying to just get by? Are you still someone that fills their car all the way, or are you just trying to, you know, have it not be empty? Whatever side you're on, shoot me a text on the Cam Clark Ford text line. I'm curious here.
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0: These days, with gas prices being what they are, do you fill up all the way? Or are you just throwing in 20 bucks here and there, just trying to, you know, get by without your car dying because you don't have any fuel in it? This text here on the Cam Clark Ford text line says, I live at a town on an acreage. Not having a tank over halfway full is a liability, so I always just fill it fully when I can. Yeah, I mean, it is good peace of mind. You're never worried, struggling, trying to get to a gas station. Like, forbid that there is a emergency or, like, a, you know, something going on where you desperately need to make it somewhere and you don't have any gas. That would not be cool. That would not be very cool. There were a couple of times I came home as a teenager in my little Pontiac Grand Prix, and I had completely drained the gas on it, and my parents were like, Sierra, there's not enough gas to even make it back to a gas station with this. It's part of the acreage life. Oh, boy.
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0: For the rest of the day today, we're looking at about 20 degrees with a 30% chance of showers and a risk of thunderstorms. Overnight tonight, partly cloudy conditions and a low of 10 degrees. And into tomorrow with sunny conditions and 13 degrees for your morning temperatures. Right now in the town of Olds, it is 17 degrees with a mix of sun and cloud.
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0: There's Braden King. We got beer here on 96.5 The Ranch. It's highway season. Everyone's driving out on the highways trying to get their projects done, trying to get everything good, trying to travel, trying to camp. So I'm wondering, when you go get gas for these highway trips, or just in general for your commutes, do you fill up your car all the way? Or do you just toss in 20, 30, 40 bucks here and there and just hope that you never run out of gas? This text here on the Camp Clark Ford text line says, it depends on the prices for me. If it's cheap, I'll fill it. Otherwise, 30 or 40 bucks here and there gets the job done. Yeah, that's kind of the mantra that me and my dad lived by for quite a while. We spent a lot of time in Edmonton just trying to figure out which gas station had the cheapest gas. Which, when you think about it, how much do we actually save by going to a gas station with slightly cheaper gas? You know? I mean, it's more the principle of the thing, of anything, because it can't be more than a couple dollars that you're saving. And you probably spend a little bit trying to actually drive around finding that cheaper gas. So is it actually worth it in the end? Probably not, but it's the principle of the thing.
1: Take my

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0: That's Chris Stapleton, nobody to blame on 96.5 The Ranch. How's it going? How's it hanging? Good afternoon. Happy Thursday. I am trudging closer to the weekend, as I'm sure you are as well. It's in sight. Just got to keep going. And there's lots to look forward to this weekend in the area. There's tons going on, including Summer Oldstice is coming back. We've got the Mountain View Pistons Show and Shine as part of that this weekend. That's going to be super cool. We're going to be hanging down there. And we talked earlier, because of the Mountain View Pistons Show and Shine, about your dream car. Because there's going to be tons of cool cars there. You're probably going to see your dream car, if we're being honest. But now I want to flip that on its head a little bit. Think about your first car. The car that you actually did have. Not a car that's just a dream, just a fantasy, but your first car that you ever drove. You probably remember it semi-fondly because, you know, it was your first car, you loved it, it was your baby, but it probably had several thousand mechanical issues. Like mine. It was a Pontiac Grand Prix, like my father before me. He also had a Pontiac Grand Prix as his first car. And man, I love them, I love them, I love them, I love them, but holy cow, did that one that I had have power steering issues like nobody's business. What was your first car? Did you love it? Did you hate it? Shoot me a text.
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0: There's Tyler Joe Miller here on 96.5 The Ranch. The Mountain View Pistons Show and Shine is this weekend, which is going to be super cool. And it's got us talking about your first car. It's probably going to be nowhere near as flashy as all the cars that are going to be at the Show and Shine this weekend. But it was your first car. It was your baby. Tell me about that on the Camp Clark Ford text line. This text here says 1998 Pontiac Sunfire. Oh, yeah, classic. It burned oil like crazy, but it refused to die. Yeah, Pontiacs are just classic first cars. Like, a lot of people that I know had Pontiacs as their first cars. Parents love them. I don't know why. I can't really put my finger on as to why the Pontiac was the choice car. But if you also had a Pontiac as your first car, let me know, because I'm pretty sure it's a very popular choice, especially the Sunfire, make and model.
1: The Ranch.
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9: Olds weather.
0: For the rest of the day today, we're looking at about 20 degrees with a 30% chance of showers and a risk of thunderstorms. Overnight tonight, partly cloudy conditions and a low of 10 degrees. And into tomorrow with sunny conditions and 13 degrees for your morning temperatures. Right now in the town of Olds, it is 17 degrees with a mix of sun and cloud.
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13: On the Ranch.

your first car? This text here on the Camp Clark Ford text line says, my first car was a Ford Ranger. Oh, that's a neat one. I actually hated it because where I grew up, absolutely everyone had one in high school. Interesting. It does make it a lot less cool when it doesn't stand out, you know? Popularity matters in high school. And if everyone had a Ford Ranger, the whole town was probably just like, ah, yeah, you could tell that high school just let out because there's the brigade of Ford Rangers again, just rolling down with their little motorcade, their convoy as they head home for the day in all of their Ford Rangers. Oh boy, that's an interesting one. What was your first car? Let me know.

0: the Ranch.
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0: Hey, good afternoon. How's it going as we cruise into the evening here? You're getting off work, driving home. Tomorrow's Friday. Life is good. Life is better. Maybe you've got a lot of high projects that you're going to finish up here this weekend. Try and get some stuff done around the house, around the yard. I don't blame you. Hopefully the weather cooperates. Fingers crossed. And it is highway season. Lots of hauling is going to be going on. And speaking of hauling, I saw the weirdest thing being hauled on the highway near Airdrie the other day. A llama in an SUV. Llama by itself, not super weird. Sticking its head out of an SUV, that is never seen that one before. That was very interesting. The llama was not in distress. He was just hanging out, head out the window of this like Honda CRV or whatever it was. Oh my gosh. It was just hilarious. People haul odd things. Or things in a dangerous manner sometimes, you know? People try to, they think they can do more with their car than they actually can. I'm wondering today, what have you seen people hauling out on the roads? Animals? Materials? What are people hauling? And does it look questionable? Let me know.
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0: What questionable things have you seen people hauling on the highway? This text here on the Cam Clark Ford text line says, saw someone trying to haul what was at least 20 sheets of plywood sticking out the back of their truck bed. It looked like it would fall out any second. Yeah, that is interesting. definitely not the way to do it. Not the way to do it. You got to secure that at least. You can't just throw it in there. You got to wonder, at the point at which you saw them hauling the plywood, how much have they lost already? Like, it's got to be scattered in the ditches behind them. It's just a trail of where they're going home. At that point, just rent a U-Haul, right? Or like a trailer or something. You can't just have that just out. Oh, boy. The Ranch.
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0: Olds weather. For the rest of the day today, we're looking at about 20 degrees with a 30% chance of showers and a risk of thunderstorms. Overnight tonight, partly cloudy conditions and a low of 10 degrees. And into tomorrow with sunny conditions and 13 degrees for your morning temperatures. Right now in the town of Olds, it is 17 degrees with a mix of sun and cloud.
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9: famous friends. 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
9: The Ranch, where country lives.

So it is highway driving season. Lots of people got home projects going on, lots to get done around the house, and sometimes that involves hauling things. And sometimes it involves hauling things in a questionable manner, or an unsafe manner, or even just hauling questionable things. This text here on the Cam Clark Ford text line says, a few years back, someone was towing a car with another car on Highway 2. What? I steered far clear of that. Yeah, I would too. What on earth? That is a huge safety issue. Holy cow. Like, I tried to stay away from, like, anyone even swerving into the other lanes a little bit. It's like, is that person on their phone? Is that person right to be driving? Better safe than sorry. I'm just gonna, like, stay a little bit away from them. Let them do their thing, I guess. But, like, towing a car with another car, you have to question so much. How did they get it done? How did they, like, you know, tie them to each other? What is going on? Is this right? Should I be calling someone? Like, holy cow. Anyways, that's going to do it for me today. Have a great rest of your Thursday on that note. I don't tow cars with other cars. Just a word of advice. Let's not do that. Have a great rest of your Thursday. I'll see you tomorrow for your Friday edition of the show.

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